Earlier on this morning, Queenscliff Music Festival had their third lineup announcement of features. Local acts like Savage Honey, Sweethearts, The Pretty Littles, Alaska, even artists like the Babe Rainbow. So check that out if you like and grab your tickets before the prices go up. It's K-Rock.

0: with shoppers. And salesman's like, what up? 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
1: 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Follow me.
0: Ooh, it's too real. 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

0: Ciarelli's pie? Of course you do, especially after that. Another 50 minutes non-stop K-Rock? Absolutely yes. It's a beautiful looking day. Bit of a breeze about. We're all good. Looking forward to the 2026 Ladbrokes Geelong Cup. 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But October 21, Ladbrokes Geelong Cup. 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
10: A possible late shower in 16 today. Hi there, it's Nicole in the newsroom. A man's in hospital under police guard, arrested after crashing an allegedly stolen vehicle in Norlane. The Nissan Patrol, reportedly taken from Clayton last month, crashed into a power pole around 1 a.m. with police allegedly finding drugs and a firearm inside. The 36-year-old Whittington man suffered minor injuries. A Good Samaritan who was attacked by a group of youths in Sunshine on Saturday has died in hospital. The 60-year-old Asian grocery store owner stepping in when he noticed a scuffle with youths after they allegedly tried to steal items from a store. Three boys aged 12, 13 and 15 years old and two 14-year-old girls have been charged. Police are now considering upgrading the offences after the death. Labor MP Ed Husic has revealed he'll be taking a break from Parliament after he was injured in a car crash. In a post to social media, he says his car was hit by a truck travelling 80 k's an hour on Tuesday. He's since been discharged from hospital. Renewed calls for Premier Ben Carroll to ditch controversial work from home laws as the number of offices sitting empty in Melbourne soars. The latest stats showing there's enough unused space for almost 83,000 workers. And the third wave of artists have been added to the Queenscliff Music Festival lineup. Babe Rainbow and the Pretty Littles among the latest additions, alongside local artists Savage Honey and Jack Meredith. The event taking place between November 27 and 29th.
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10: The Hawks have headed north for tomorrow night's game against the Lions at the Gabba. Hawthorn without a win at the Gabba twice since 2016, having only played there three times since. Coach Sam Mitchell expecting a tight game as both clubs fight for a spot in the top four.
5: We're going to have to be on our game. I don't think we come into this game thinking, oh, they're so gettable, this is going to be easy. There's no part of us that is thinking anything like that. We know Brisbane are a quality side.
10: Adelaide will remain on the LIV Golf Tour after the competition secured a lead investor to safeguard its existence until 2030. However, it's not expected to prevent an exodus of star players.
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3: Checking the conditions on the coast this morning. Surf sitting around 2 feet with nor'westerly winds. Swells around 0.6 of a metre south to southwesterly. High tides around 4:30 this afternoon. Low tides around 10:15 this morning and again at 10:40 tonight.
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10: A possible late shower in 16 today, partly cloudy in 17 tomorrow. Right now it's 12 degrees and you're up to date on your home of Big Hit Energy, K-Rock 955.

Woodjara. K-Rock 955 is one of the nicest guys in the music industry you'll ever meet. That song written by Dionne Warwick. Like an absolute legend of music, wrote that song, and Woodjara will be singing that and a whole lot more in Anglesey in just a couple of months' time. So get on board that. The Living End on the way, Ariana Grande as well. Nice one Thursday, K-Rock.

0: Underrated banger from Christina Aguilera. There it is. 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K-Rock Footy, of course, this Saturday afternoon. Coverage from 3 right here. Also on the K-Rock app, you can listen delay-free in the stadium watching the Cats teach the Bombers a lesson. They're still getting used to coming down the highway. They hadn't done it for a long time, last couple of years. It's good. It's good to have them down here. Teach them a lesson on Saturday afternoon. But make sure you check out the K-Rock Street Team early there from about 2:30 on Saturday. You can go enter the chance to win $400 to spend at Harvey Norman. $400. Very, very good indeed. So get all pumped up for the game. 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But that prize is amazing. Just go and say g'day. Best brands, best range, best prices guaranteed at Harvey Norman. Getting ready for K-Rock Footy this Saturday.
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let's get the party started. 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That's when I knew that your heart was scarring. 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Like, wait, babe,

0: hope you are driving safe. And this bit of audio I'm about to play is not a distraction for you. 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Each Thursday, Tom and Loggy play a game called Word Beneath My Wind, where a line from a film, song or TV show is played, but one word has been replaced with a sound of flatulence. It's real highbrow. This morning, I went in to play the game with Tom. Bucket list idea. A quote from the movie Home Alone. I had to guess the missing word.
1: You left the water running, didn't you? What's wrong with you? Why do you do that? I told you not to do it.
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2: All the great ones leave their mark. We're the bandits.
0: That is my favourite movie of all time. 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
3: Correct. Okay, you've gotten the movie right. What is the word that we are looking for, though?
0: 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Saying wet by itself feels wrong.
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3: Leaving a mark, I mean, it all fits, doesn't it?
0: So I got that right, but then I couldn't resist singing the theme song live. So I'm singing along with a recorded version of myself.
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0: Having a bit of fun, you know what I mean? 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And, of course, Tom back tomorrow morning thanks to the brand new displays you can check out right now at Armstrong Estate. 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
14: A possible late shower, broadcasting on Wadawurrung Country. Hi, I'm Rebecca McDonald. A 45-year-old man and 23-year-old woman believed to have been pregnant have been found dead inside a rural Queensland home. It is being treated as a suspected murder-suicide, the incident sending nearby streets in Charleville into lockdown for about 8 hours. A toddler is understood to have been taken to hospital with minor leg injuries. A Whittington man remains in hospital under police guard, crashing an allegedly stolen car into a power pole in Norlane. He suffered minor injuries, police allegedly finding drugs and a firearm in the vehicle. Police are hunting the arsonist behind the firebombing of a gym in Maidstone early this morning. The blaze caused significant damage to the building next door to a childcare centre.
15: Very close, it's right next door, so yeah. And all the parents come in not knowing what's going on, so it's confusing for them as well. It was quite a shock. It's scary.
14: Police are treating it as a targeted attack. An LPG tank's exploded at Ballarat Gold Mine. A man in his 30s taken to hospital with upper body injuries. He's in a stable condition, a fire investigator attending the scene. And the Pretty Littles and Babe Rainbow are among the latest wave of names added to this year's Queenscliff Music Festival lineup. Plenty of locals taking to the stage too, including Sweethearts and Wayne Jury. The festival locked in for November 27 to 29.
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14: Bombers interim coach Dean Solomon has ruled himself out of the running for the full-time gig. He says he might not have changed his mind had the results during his stint in the top job gone differently.
16: Let's acknowledge win-loss. The win-loss does hurt you in this situation if you are an interim. It's proven. But it's a bit of a hypothetical, I guess, at this point in time. And my decision is to not apply for the job.
14: The Cats will drop their lineup tonight for Saturday's clash with Essendon. At least one change on the way, with Sam De Koning expected to return.
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14: A possible late shower today. Tomorrow, partly cloudy and 17. Right now, it's 13. And you're up to date here on K-Rock with Tim and Davo driving you home from 3.
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0: Going to play an incredible rock song that doesn't get enough credit still 20 or so years later. Velvet Revolver, supergroup with Scott Whelan of Stone Temple Pilots and the rest of musicians from Guns N' Roses. Going to play a song from them in today's Naughties at Noon. Little bit of a something from Kylie. We've got Craig David. It's time to head back into time. Let your child's story begin with Storyhouse Early Learning. Epic now. Lady Gaga, powerful way to kick it off today. Rawr.

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1: Put that thing back where it came from, also help me. Get that thing away from me, you guys.
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To be really honest, I don't want an eel anywhere near me. But each to their own. K-Rock 955's Naughties at Noon. Let your child's story begin with Storyhouse Early Learning Delirium Silence for some 90s stuff coming up very soon. Here's Stella Lefty and Boston Big Hit Energy at K-Rock.

0: Breathe, Geelong and a Surf Coast. Hope you're having a great afternoon. It's K-Rock at 9.55. Tim and Davo were back together yesterday afternoon. We absolutely loved it. And Davo filled us in on something she did over the last few days that didn't quite work out for her.
1: A beautiful friend of mine gifted me a voucher to go to Saltaire Spa. So I went in there and I had myself a 60-minute massage. It was incredible. And this is not a sponsored post here.
2: No.
1: Davo 20 for 20% off. No. I came out of the massage and I was kind of like, wow. There's nothing like a full body massage to realize that physical touch is missing in your life.
2: Oh, mate.
1: She was holding my hand and she was like, you know, doing the hand
2: massage.
1: You're
2: okay. You're doing just fine.
1: Well, I kind of wanted to ask, like, what are we?
2: The hand massages are elite.
1: And I posted that up on my Instagram because I thought this is a bit of fun, bit of a laugh.
2: Okay.
1: But I do think that a lot of people reacted the same way as you did with a bit of concern.
2: A bit worried. Because, like, we want to help, but, like, we don't want to volunteer our bodies.
1: Like I said, there was more concern than giggles, much like my mum, Irene, replying to the story.
2: Welfare check.
1: So she replied saying, ask anyone for a hug. I bet someone will.
0: Tim and Dave are back this afternoon from 3 to drive us home. Thanks to the Ponds. Get along to the Ponds for a great night out with friends. They'll have the footy on the big screen, the sports bar tonight and Saturday.
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1: Except the weather's not really like that at the moment. The official measurement I've got right now in Geelong, 13.9, feels like 8.6. That cheeky little chill in here, you know what I mean? Hopefully you're going all right, Geelong to Surf Coast. It is K-Rock 955. Going to play this little flashback from No Doubt after one. That's what I want for you. Also, the latest from Ariana Grande. Love the vibe on that. It's called Pedal. We're playing it after one. 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
3: 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And he goes, Davo, are you a fan of Bailey Smith as well? 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
6: A possible late shower this afternoon. Hey, it's Rebecca in the newsroom. A Good Samaritan attacked by a group of youths in Sunshine has died in hospital. The 60-year-old was critically injured when he was set upon over the weekend while coming to help a shop worker. Four youths are facing charges, but police are now looking at whether to upgrade those charges. Calls for CCTV cameras and surveillance on a busy Geelong street following recent burglaries and break-ins. Businesses on Packington Street want commitments from both major parties ahead of November's election to install cameras along Paco. A Victorian AFL club's coming under fire for a secret deal requiring a player who has suffered multiple concussions to take legal responsibility for any future on-field brain trauma. The unnamed club reportedly brokered the deal in a bid to exonerate itself and medical staff from future litigation. The AFL Players Association says it could set a dangerous precedent. Young shoppers are being urged to make sure they know their rights after a new survey found many of Gen Z are less confident about their consumer rights when a product doesn't arrive or if it's wrong. Erin Turner from the Consumer Policy Research Centre says a lack of response from online retail giants may be contributing to the issue.
7: There's definitely a relationship between how online retailers treat us and the lack of confidence younger Gen Z consumers have. We know that older Australians know their rights. They feel really confident using them, and we want everyone to be at that level.
6: Work's underway on a pedestrian bridge over Spring Creek in Torquay. It's currently a pallet bridge crossing, with Surfco saying a structure's already been built off-site. Crews will work on the bridge footings and approaches before the bridge is lifted into place.
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6: The 2026 AFL and AFLW Draft Combine invite lists have been announced, with six Geelong Falcons making the cut. Ava Billig and Greer McKeegan are included on the National W list, with Mayor Fursland on the state lineup. For the men's comp, Jack Pickett and Noah Williams are invited to the national event, Jet Ellick to state. And Essendon's into its final days of interviews for its next coach. James Hurd, Mark McVeigh, Murray Davis and Jamie Graham all in the race after Dean Solomon pulled out.

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3: 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Tomorrow, partly cloudy and 17. Right now, it's 15, and you're up to date here on K-Rock with Tim and Davo kicking off your drive home at 3.
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new from Ariana Grande from the album of the same name that came out just on Friday. That is Petal, Big Hit Energy at K-Rock 955. There's kind of some interesting developing news with the Geelong Footy Club and a story that's breaking about what they've got in a player contract in regards to concussion. Keep abreast of all that with krockfootball.com.au and perhaps our news throughout the afternoon when we find out more about that too. We'll hear a 90s hit from LaBouche before 1:30 at K-Rock. Right now, Rag and Bone Man.

0: sure you stay aware when you're at the servo paying for your fuel. 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We've got K-Rock Smoko on at the moment where you can win $200 to win lunch for your workmates. Smoko on you. Your shout. There will be a winner announced tomorrow morning with Tom and Loggie, and we'll do that for the next couple of Fridays as well. To be in the running, when you go to your local APCO servo, just scan the QR code and register. Simple as that. And then imagine winning $200 for your work, Smoko, on a Friday. How good is that? It's thanks to the new Roast Lamb Jaffle, only at APCO Cafe 24/7. I'm hungry right now.
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Home Wrecker, K-Rock, just reading JLP's returning to TV. Jonathan Lapalio, who was a very, very popular host of Survivor, he's got a new gig. The show's called Apocalypse, which is, you know, wholesome and happy. It's made by the same makers as Alone and Squid Game, so interesting gear. Here's Taylor Swift.

0: Okay, Rock 955. One little piano bit still right here. Ray, imagine hearing that song at Kardinya Park in December. You can do it with spilt milk. K-Rock 955, we have mentioned this afternoon as an interesting news story regarding the Cats and a possible player contract to do with concussion. I'm not going to go into the finer points, but we'll be discovering more about that this afternoon. Yesterday, though, with Tim and Davo, Cat star Sean Manner was on the show.
1: Yeah, it's going to be a great weekend, I think. Yeah, if we can get as many down to G-Match, but as you said, it's a twilight fixture, which we haven't had in a while. So I think it's an exciting time and good time sort of to get, you know, the family and everyone down. So hopefully we can pack it out with 40,000 in the retro kit.
2: Yeah, fingers crossed. And the retro Guernsey looks super cute. You guys are going to be absolutely slaying out on the ground.
1: I don't know if we want it to look cute, Dave. I think we want it to look intimidating with the collar. And
2: yeah, of course. I mean, intimidating. I mean, cute is intimidating to me, if I'm honest, so...
0: Tim and Dave are coming at you in just a little over an hour's time for the Ponds. Get along to the Ponds for a great night out with friends.
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14: A possible late shower this afternoon. Hey, it's Rebecca in the newsroom. Council flags are flying at half-mast in Melbourne's West for a Good Samaritan who's died in hospital after being attacked by a group of youths in Sunshine. The 60-year-old was critically injured in the weekend assault as he went to help a fellow worker. It's been revealed Geelong is the AFL club who did a secret deal which saw a player who suffered multiple concussions reportedly take legal responsibility for any future on-field brain trauma. The Herald Sun is reporting the club brokered the deal in a bid to clear itself and medical staff from future litigation. A new national standard has been developed as the federal government cracks down on e-bike sales. There's no consistent regulation on which the devices can be legally sold. Labor MP Andrew Lee claims it'll help reduce incidents on the roads.
15: Ensuring that Australians have the confidence that when they buy an e-bike, it's safe.
14: Another 16 birds have died from H5 bird flu in Victoria. The CSIRO has also confirmed an extra 6 cases of the disease in South Oz, but the flu has not spread to the poultry system. And locals having to use a pallet bridge to get across Spring Creek in Torquay will soon be a thing of the past. The Surf Coast Council says work's underway on a new pedestrian crossing, which includes preparing footings and approaches. A bridge that has been built off-site will be lifted into place in coming weeks.
9: Get ready. 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
14: Collingwood says Sam Swadling and Roan Steele are both in the mix to play for the Pies against West Coast on Sunday, but Jordan Degoe's been all but ruled out after failing to make it through training with glute soreness. Meantime, less than a week after dislocating his shoulder, Saints star Jack Silvani's more likely than unlikely to play against Carlton on Sunday. And FIFA president Gianni Infantino's issued an apology following his botched plan to sell stakes in the World Cup. But the apology might not be enough to save his job, with growing calls for his resignation.
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14: A possible late shower this afternoon. Tomorrow, partly cloudy and 17. Right now it's 14 and you're up to date here on K-Rock. 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

0: Geelong and the Ballarine is home to some of the best local footy in the country. And we've got the best local coverage to get you into the action. We're off to West Oval for the clash between Geelong West and St. Joseph's. Season 2026 has been a struggle for the Giants, but they've been known for a late-season upset of Joeys in the past.
1: 60 from goal, top of the goal square, with the breeze, goal. Max Schooler, and he put his first on the board.
0: However, St. Joseph's is well-placed for another finals berth, with a win potentially guaranteeing a top-five finish.
2: Kershaw, Wiedemann to Noble, Hickey with the juggling one-hander, a Hamlin Hanger contender.
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2: There's a lot of live music around this weekend, which is a fantastic problem to have, choosing what you go see tonight and tomorrow night. 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
12: K-Rock traffic.
13: We've got the Geelong Ring Road moving well in both directions. Traffic is slowing on Shannon Avenue in Newtown at the Hamilton Highway. If you're coming out of Melbourne, the Westgate Freeway looking good onto the Princess Freeway. Travel time on the Princess Freeway from Westgate Bridge onto the Geelong Ring Road, 42 minutes. 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More traffic for the drive home. 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
17: A possible late shower this afternoon. Hey, it's Rebecca in the newsroom. It's been revealed Geelong is the AFL club that struck a secret deal with the player, allowing the footballer to take all legal responsibility for future concussions. The Herald Sun has named the Cats as the club that struck the deal with the current player. It's understood the agreement was made 2 years ago after going to the board for approval. The state government says it's continuing to give police the resources they need after a man attacked by a group of youths in Sunshine died in hospital. The 60-year-old was critically injured in the weekend incident. Minister Vicky Ward says new Police Minister Paul Edbrook was in the area yesterday.
18: We are supporting Victoria Police, helping them get out from behind the desk and out into the streets.
17: Meantime, police say a 15-year-old boy has since had his charges upgraded to manslaughter following the alleged assault. Another 16 birds have died from avian flu in Victoria, including greater crested terns, a silver gull and magpie. There are now 123 confirmed bird flu cases across Australia, but it has not spread to the poultry system. There'll be a national crackdown on e-bikes. The consumer watchdog has been asked to develop a new national safety standard. E-bikes, e-scooters and e-skateboards will all fall under the new rules. And the third wave of artists have been added to the Queenscliff Music Festival lineup. Babe Rainbow, The Pretty Littles among the latest additions, alongside local artists Savage Honey and Jack Meredith. The event happening on the Bellarine Town between November 27 and 29.
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17: Collingwood assistant coach Hayden Skipworth says Jordan Degoe's unlikely to make the trip west after experiencing glute soreness during last weekend's loss to Geelong.
19: Yeah, he didn't get through training today. Obviously, he got a bit longer break before Sunday, but you'd think he'd be unlikely going into the game, having not trained this week. So we'll give him every opportunity. We'll talk to the medicos this afternoon and see where he's at.
17: The Pies take on West Coast Sunday afternoon. Essendon is expected to announce its new coach next week after interim coach Dean Solomon ruled himself out. The club will hold final interviews with James Hurd, Mark McVay, Murray Davis and Jamie Graham in the coming days.
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17: Checking the conditions along the coast this afternoon. The surf is between 1 and 2 feet with west to northwesterly winds. The swell's around 1.5 metres. High tide at the Heads around 4:30 this afternoon. Low tides at 20 to 11 tonight.
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16: K-Rock weather.
17: A possible late shower this afternoon. Tomorrow, partly cloudy and 16. Right now on the coast, it's 13, and it's time for Tim and Davo for your drive home.
0: Get along to the ponds for a great night out with friends. Hey, Geelong, this is your drive home. Tim and Davo, K-Rock.
1: Yeah, good afternoon, wherever you are across Geelong, Surf Coast and the Bellarine. We're Tim and Davo. We solemnly swear we're going to try our hardest this afternoon till 6 o'clock.
20: Absolutely. Well, it is Friday Eve after all. We love a Friday Eve feeling here at K-Rock.
1: It's huge and it sends us into a Friday with a great vibe. Essentially, we're trying to get as much as we can out of the weekend because the weekend starts at 3 o'clock on a Thursday, in my opinion.
20: Yeah, sure. I mean, I'll take that. I've knocked off. I know you certainly have as well.
1: I've been here for a while today, you and I were just saying. Like, I know this, like you. And again, before I worked in radio, you go, what a job. They start at 3, finish at 6, and boy, do I wish that was the reality.
20: Well, look, don't complain because we're having a ripper day. And it is, like I said, a Friday Eve. We're keeping vibes high and we do have a huge show ahead.
1: Yeah, we got Kingy from K-Rock Football. He's going to swing by after 5 o'clock. He'll probably... What else can we talk about other... Because, like, Geelong's going to beat Essendon on Saturday.
20: Oh, yeah. So,
1: like,
20: we need to try and... You'd hope so, man.
1: It would be the funniest thing ever. And the saddest thing ever if Essendon beat Geelong on Saturday.
20: Yeah.
1: No offence.
20: No, you're an Essendon supporter.
1: As an Essendon fan, I would laugh and laugh and laugh. But I would be upset because then Essendon wouldn't be last on the ladder. They'd be second last. And why would we want pick two?
20: Doesn't matter.
1: We need pick one.
20: It genuinely doesn't matter at this point, does it? But look, we're excited for the game on Saturday.
1: Yep, so we'll chat to Kingy. We're also going to give people a chance to not only win tickets to the 2026 Geelong Cup, but give them a 1 in 4 chance to be upgraded to the Jackrabbit Marquee by playing a bit of Hooves Who.
20: Oh, yeah, baby. And this is Flash as well. You want to get into this one. Yep. Hooves Who coming up a little later on.
1: Bit of Silly Buggers as well after five. Five's always a little bit blue, isn't it? But to kick off the show, we have Beck from the newsroom. She is going to come in here and test our news knowledge with Have You Been Paying Attention? But on the radio, so we'll get to it after this one. It's Tim and Davo driving you home. You're on K-Rock this afternoon.
2: Won't heal, but it never does. That's 'cause you at war with love.

0: Guy Sebastian Lupe Fiasco teaming up with Battle Scars there. It is at about to go 11 past 3. Tim and Davo here to drive you home on K-Rock. Beck from the newsroom's in here. G'day, Beck.
1: Hello. Afternoon, everybody.
0: Were you a big fan of the early Australian Idols?
1: Oh, yes.
0: Okay, because Dave...
1: I am old enough to know the old Australian Idols, and I was in Sydney when they did the big finale with Anthony Kalia and Casey Donovan.
2: Huge, incredible, outstanding, well done.
0: Okay, so, yeah, David's a big raps on Guy Sebastian. Is there anyone out of the Australian Idol world who, like, is your... Because Damien Leigh, for some reason, speaks to
2: me. He's great.
1: He's great. I really do like Jess Malboy.
2: Oh, okay, great. Of course.
0: Three
2: incredible.
0: Excellent ones there. Well, now that we're all in a great mood, how about we go into this?
3: Tim and Davo.
4: K-Rock. Have you been paying attention? But on the radio.
2: Let's find out. Each weekday we get Beck from the newsroom to present us three news stories, leaving out some key elements, and it's our job to fill in the blanks.
1: The third wave of artists announced for the Queenscliff Music Festival happening in late November. Can you name any of the artists they've announced recently?
0: Is this some of the local artists?
1: There can be some local artists.
2: Ooh, Savage Honey.
0: Yes.
1: I believe they're, yes.
0: Jack Parsons, who is a friend of K-Rock, his band The Pretty Littles, I believe, is one of them. We love The Pretty Littles.
2: Ooh.
0: After I saw Savage Honey and The Pretty Littles, because I've seen them so much, I got so excited I did black out, so I've forgotten the rest.
1: Sweethearts, the Matthew Flinders school band will be there.
2: They're so good.
0: Cool.
2: They are so good. I saw them recently, and honestly, the way they bring the razzle-dazzle to stage, great. Love that.
0: It's as close as we'll get to Pitch Perfect, I reckon. You know, that kind of energy.
1: But also, like, Babe Rainbow, Merpire, Velvet Bloom, so many happening in late November, so, you know, very excited for that. Electric vehicles are becoming more popular. How much did sales jump by in the last year?
0: Because there was that period where you go over the Westgate and you just see like all thousands and thousands of electric cars. So it's jumped up.
1: Jumped by
0: 40%?
1: Higher.
2: Ooh. 60%. Go on.
0: Don't be crazy, Lauren. 80%.
1: Higher.
2: 100%.
1: Higher.
2: What?
1: 200%. 34,000 EVs sold in July.
0: The new rental I've moved into in the garage, it's got a Tesla charging point, and I'm considering completely blowing up our finances to get an electric vehicle to make use of it, right?
2: You just bought another car, mate. How much money are you earning?
1: What's
0: loans.
1: Jess got to say about this?
0: My wife, she's been relatively quiet on it.
1: Can't imagine why.
0: I've lost my access to the bank, so you can't win them all. That's all right.
1: Now, which early 2000s show featuring a mum and daughter is set for a new documentary?
0: Big Brother Up Late.
1: What? Oh, there was a mother and daughter on that one, wasn't there?
0: Crystal Forskett.
2: It's got to be the
0: Gilmore
1: Girls. It is the Gilmore Girls.
2: Get out of it, Tim.
1: I'll talk to you, Dave.
0: Gilmore Girls.
1: Tim's just being silly.
0: Haven't they already done another one?
2: No.
1: This is a documentary. We'll see footage.

0: and we're talking to Lauren Graham and the producer, the series producer. So.
1: Again, like when I was a teenager and Crystal Forsgut was in the Zoo magazines, I blacked out and I started thinking about it and I blacked out of listening.
2: That,
1: so I apologize.
2: Crystal has a hold on so many millennial men. It's actually wild.
1: She'd choke hold over us all. Beck, that's excellent. Hey, thank you very much.
0: Thank you.
1: Have you been paying attention? We'll be back tomorrow afternoon. It's Tim and Davo driving you home. You're on K-Rock this afternoon.

0: Langley there, choosing Texas. It is 3:18. We are Tim and Davo here to drive you home on K-Rock. Thanks to the Ponds. Get along to the Ponds for a great night out with friends.
1: Wow, wow, wow. We are so close to the census night, and I know you're very excited.
0: Well, I've already done it because came in the mail, went to my letterbox. It was like my letter to Hogwarts. It was like my golden ticket. I skipped home. I said to my wife, I was like, it's here. You won't believe it. It's here. And she was like, my Amazon delivery. I was like, no, it's the census.
1: Yeah.
0: Yay.
1: Oh, you must be so hot around the house.
0: Yeah.
1: Eh?
0: Like- and then I did a backflip and landed in Split. But I took my shirt off. It was sick. And then it took me 15 minutes to do the census for myself, my wife and our son, because I knew where we were all going to be next Tuesday, which is census night.
1: Yeah. So I'm learning a lot about the census, and I know that's crazy at 35, but here we are.
0: Yes. Allegedly the first time.
1: No, not allegedly. This is the first time I've done the census.
0: What's happened?
1: I don't know.
0: It's every 5 years.
1: Yeah, okay. So every 5 years I would have been with my mum.
0: Yeah, okay. Well, that makes sense. Yeah, if you were in your mum's household, there's no reason really for you to do the census because she would have done it.
1: Irene's been sorting it out for me. So that's really nice, isn't it? But yeah, this year I'm learning a lot about the census and realising that, yeah, it's something you will have to do. It's compulsory.
0: Yes, and what happens if you don't?
1: Yeah, you get a fine. And that's something that put the fear into me yesterday.
0: Because you don't like getting in trouble.
1: I don't like getting in trouble, but I also know that I'm going to get a fine. There'll be an admin issue. I will forget the fine. I'll get more fines from it. And it's just a bit of a logistical nightmare.
0: I got to see here in the studio the moment where Ava from the newsroom had to break the news to you, but she didn't want to do it directly to you, so she said to me, she was like, you tell Dave you do get a fine if you don't do it, and we were all worried about you.
1: Well, the reason we were worried about me is because, of course, the you get the census in the mail. Now, I haven't accessed my letterbox since I've lived here for 11 months.
0: So you've lost, because you lost the key.
1: I lost the key immediately. Yeah. So yesterday, obviously, that was front of mind. We left work. We're like, I've got to find this key and I need to get into my letterbox, right?
0: Yeah.
1: So, you know, fast forward to 11:15 last night when I remembered.
0: Did you have a starting place? Be like, oh, I've got a drawer or I've got a box or I'll start here, and if it's not there, then that's when I'm worried.
1: Yeah. So I checked the first three spots that I thought they would be and it wasn't there. But... in excellent news, Tim.
0: No way.
1: Last night at 11:45.
0: A midnight snack.
1: I checked my letterbox for the very first time in 11 months.
0: It burst open because of the amount of letters of the last 12 months that have been unattended to.
1: I got literally 5 different magnets. The letter pile was about, 10 centimetres thick. I was holding it with 2 hands to get back. Yeah, but we've got the census and it means we're not getting a fine for 2026, baby. Woo-hoo!
0: There we go, Davo. Honestly, you can go home for the day. No one had that on your cards for 2026, and I think you represent a giant portion of people listening to this show.
1: Type B.
0: Yeah.
1: Yeah.
0: No, it's an illness.

0: Faking Smiles. It is at 3:25. We're Tim and Davo here to drive you home on K-Rock. We spoke about this around the same time yesterday, about 24 hours ago. We spoke about Ooshies.
1: Mm-hmm.
0: They're the little collectibles you can get from Woolies at the moment. Coles has had their go with Coles Minis, but people love these Ooshies. And just saying Ooshies, I get it.
1: It's fun to say, for sure. Ooshie, Ooshie, Ooshies. And... like, people have gone nuts for it. All parents on my social media, I'm trading this Ooshie. Do you need this Ooshie? I've got this. It feels like we are trading Tazos in the school yard.
0: Pokemon cards.
1: $19.99.
0: And it's the collect 'em all, like you guessed correctly yesterday, Davo, that you can buy a case so you can stand them up all perfectly. It's Marvel, it's Disney, it's Pixar. Yesterday we had one that we got given. We opened it live on air. Do you remember the character's name, this Disney character's name?
1: Yeah, Lightning McQueen.
0: What did you call him yesterday? The Golden Rusty.
1: Yeah, Rusties.
0: But you have discovered one of their few features. Now, when I say few, it's either sit in a box, sit on a stand, or
1: sit on a pen.
0: There you go. And yesterday we spoke about how adults are ruining it for everyone because these are for kids, right? But adults are ruining, they're going to the shops, they're selling them on Facebook Marketplace. Now they're chucking them up on eBay.
1: All right, here we go.
0: So there is an ultra rare, and again, they do this.
1: Ultra rare.
0: Ultra rare.
1: The language.
0: Flocked bullseye Ooshie from Woolies.
1: Mm-hmm.
0: It's up. Now I'll show you the photo. I'm not going to show you how much it's worth just yet. So it's this cute little...
1: Yeah, yeah, cutie. I've seen him actually floating around on the Insta.
0: Okay, so it's like a little donkey-looking thing, right?
1: And that one's like felt, though. It's not like the plasticky ones that everyone, all the other Ooshies are.
0: How much do you think it's... So it's got over 100 bids. What do you think the number is?
1: Sure, it could not be more than $100, and I know it's going to be, but I just... You couldn't, right?
0: You could, Davo. That's chump change. It's up to $32,000.
1: All right. Well, what are we doing?
0: Adults ruining it. Because they need to have it. And this is obviously ultra rare.
1: And I need to have $32,000. But, like, what are we doing?
0: Imagine if you had this Ooshie and you didn't know the value of it. Did you just realize you were getting it? You were just, like, getting distracted playing with Lightning McQueen there?
1: Mm-hmm.
0: Okay. Thank you very much for the attention. Back on board. Do you remember what I was saying?
1: Yeah, yeah, yeah.
0: Okay, so...
1: Don't ask me.
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3: We've got Colac Road a little patchy both ways through Vaughan Ponds at Pioneer Road. Traffic is also slowing on Shannon Avenue at Aberdeen Street. If you're coming out of Melbourne, the Westgate Freeway looking good onto the Princes Freeway. Travel time on the Princes Freeway from the Westgate Bridge onto the Geelong Ring Road, 42 minutes. 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

0: There, four to the floor. 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
3: I love reality TV.
4: I want to cast your mind back to December 10, 2025, when the government banned social media for kids under 16.
0: Yes, in a world first, I believe, and the UK is following suit, I believe, soon. But yeah, in Australia, anyone under the age of 16, Meta and all the companies like that, they were given strict guidelines that anyone under the 16 could not have an account anymore.
4: Yeah, well, look, I don't know how successful it has been here in Australia, and there has been a study that came out basically explaining that before the ban, there was 85.9% of children surveyed reported using at least one age-restricted platform, so back before the ban. And now after, it's only declined to 81.5%, so it's only dropped a very small portion of kids.
0: I've got a couple of mates that have got teenage kids, and they're definitely, there's a massive chunk of them that, and we've had conversations about it, that it's hard to take it away.
4: Mm-hmm.
0: I think if it keeps as is, mm-hmm, and we move forward, then it'll happen slowly over time, because that access won't be given. Because if you've, say, got like an 8-year-old or a 7-year-old now, they're probably on that point where it's like, oh, do you, here's like, go on YouTube or mm-hmm, do this. And now, as long as they don't have their own account and it's all like there's the parental guidance and that, I think over time the number should come down. Not looking at this shelf that maybe the government was hoping for.
4: Yeah, definitely. But it is quite interesting. They've even, like, they've gone through a lot of it, saying before the ban, 60% of teens reported using social media daily. And then after the ban, it's gone down to 57.7%. So it's only dropped very slightly. And it looks like kids are using Reddit a little bit more, but a lot of kids are still on social media.
0: Reddit is still the one where I know how to get on it. Do I know how to engage with it? Absolutely not.
4: It's an opinion-based sort of scrolling situation.
0: And because Facebook and Instagram have really dominated the layout of how all social media is represented, where it's like the most relevant things are at the top, and when you go down, that you're kind of going back in time mm-hmm on your feed. When it's not in that order for me, my brain conks out. Doesn't know what it's happening.
4: Yeah.
0: And then you normally go, oh, find a teenager. They'll teach me how to use social media. No. Hang on. You're legally, I'm supplying you with social media. Am I going to get in trouble? But it's not the parents or the kids are going to get in trouble. It's companies like Meta.
4: Yes.
0: And YouTube that are going to get these apparently millions and millions of dollars of fines if they're caught not implementing this social media ban.
4: Well, look, here we are 8 months on, and it doesn't look like it's been a huge success yet, but look, we'll see as it unfolds.
0: Give it time. If you want to see that story and everything else that is trending, head to our website, krock.com.au.

0: Olivia Rodrigo there with The Cure. It is 3:46. We're Tim and Davo here to drive you home on K-Rock this afternoon. Over the weekend, my son Jack turned 3.
1: I know. How exciting. Happy birthday, Jack.
0: It was the best day ever. We had lots of fun. And my wife and I, before his day, so like the night before, we stayed up and we like put some streamers up, did some balloons and wrapped his presents. And we were just chatting about what we wanted to do for the day because we planned a few of his favorite things. And we were like, we need to make sure that we're, because he's still going to be himself on his day. And like every toddler, they'll have their moments, whether it's like they're up and about or like, oh, that carrot's not what I wanted. I'm going to like absolutely have a meltdown. You know, it's a toddler thing.
1: Well, also it's a birthday thing. I mean, You can't help your feelings on your birthday, you know?
0: Yeah, exactly. Like we didn't want to put expectation on him if he was just being himself, which where you have your moments and that's totally fine. Everyone goes through the same thing. And we're like, mate, don't ruin your birthday. So I said to my wife, I was like, I don't want to do that. If he's still himself, like we love him, but we can't, like if he has a moment where he's a bit upset or he's not happy, that's just, we can't let that own the day because otherwise it'll not be as fun. And then so the next morning he wanted to come in the middle of the night. He was like, can I come in your bed? And we were like, yeah, it's your birthday, mate. Come in and you can stay. If from like 3 a.m. he was in our bed.
1: Just on the birthday just or the every birthday. Other night, every, Tim?
0: We're working on it. It's about 2 a.m. is the latest he'll last in his bed at the moment, but that's okay. And so he wakes up at about 5:30 because he's really excited. He knows that we're going to do heaps of fun stuff. He knows that on birthdays people get cupcakes, so he was excited about that. He's not really fazed about presents, but he was excited about the idea of cupcake going to where we were going to do. And so he wakes up at 5:30 and he turns to my wife and he says, can we wake up? It's my birthday. Can we wake up? And my wife looks at the time. She's like, oh, it's 5:30 in half an hour. We'll just wait half an hour.
1: Which means nothing to a baby.
0: They don't understand time. In half an hour, we'll get up and we'll celebrate you turning 3. I don't know if he's done this intentionally, but what I can only describe is he's breached the bed like a whale, like a humpback whale.
1: Thrown
0: his whole back and body up in the air, and his skull has landed on my wife's lip, on her mouth, busted her lip, and she's gone like, and then it goes quiet, and then she goes, I'm bleeding.
1: I
0: turn on the lights and I tell you what, that was an understatement. Her, it looked like she was from True Blood. Like there was blood all down her chin, all down her neck. And he just like accidentally split her lip, blood everywhere, swollen lip, all the photos. You'll notice my wife she's facing away on one side, on her left side.
1: Oh, that is such a shame and not the way to start the birthday. Yeah. I mean, I'm sure the rest of the day was fine, 5:30 in the morning. But, yeah, wow. I mean, kids, they don't know what they're doing. No. They also don't know their own strength.
0: But then, yeah, he was like saying it. He's like, you hurt me, Mum. Like, my head hurts, Mum. And she's like, I've never bled more than right now. What are you talking about? So 5:22:32:955. How did the kid accidentally hurt you? Like, so the kid's done something, whether they've, in a moment, you know, their toys are out of the cot and they've thrown something and it's donked you on the head. Mm-hmm. I've been donked on the head so many times by just like a flying matchbox Hot Wheels car.
1: I mean, I saw my friend with a newborn baby, and baby grip is something I've never seen before. Grab her eyelid. And she,
0: fingers up.
1: Yeah, oh. Fist on the eyelid. And my friend was like, like, you know, trying to squeeze this baby's hand open. But the baby grip is something that you cannot contend with. And this
0: worst thing I've
1: never held it since. So I thought, no way.
0: Okay, that's hideous. 5:22:32:955. How did the kid accidentally hurt you? It might not have been your kid. It might have been your kid, but they just don't know their own strength and they're copping it. 5:22:32:955. Give us a call. It's Tim and Davo.

0: Chainsmokers, closer there. It is 3:54 or thereabouts. Sim and Davo here on K-Rock, driving you home. Thanks to the Ponds. Get along to the Ponds for a great night out with friends. We're asking on the phones, 5223-2955, how did the kid accidentally hurt you?
1: Yeah, I mean, tiny hands, big damage.
0: Yes, they absolutely
1: much like you.
0: Yeah, my son on his birthday over the weekend at 5:30 in the morning, he was so excited, turning three, wanted to wake up, and he's like, "Mom, can we wake up and start my birthday?" My wife was like, "Oh, let's wait till six. Let's try and sleep for another half an hour." And again, like I said, the only way I can describe it, I saw this in like just shadows in the night. He breached like a humpback whale. His head hit her mouth, split her lip, bigger than I've ever seen, like anything outside of contact sports, and blood everywhere. 5:30 in the morning. Happy birthday to you.
1: Oh, wow.
0: And she was a great sport about it. But yeah, it was an accident. He didn't know what he was doing, but he was just like so excited, threw his body around. He was like, "I want to get up." And bang, split her lip. Your friend's eyelid was almost removed from the baby grip.
1: Your baby grip is crazy. They don't open their hands. And let me tell you, when they grip your eyelid, you are in trouble.
0: Marie is in Hamlin Heights. Marie, how did the kid accidentally hurt you?
1: Oh, she's under duress now.
2: I was out in the garden and, I was out in the garden doing the leaves and she accidentally came running past, but she ran over with speed and force on the other end of the rake. So the handle then flipped up and whacked me square in the face and, oh, my God, it hurt.
0: Sideshow well, bobbed you. Yeah.
1: And look, she'll do it again. I can hear her. She's raring to go.
2: I know. She's a weapon.
0: Now, Marie, when it hit you, like I imagine, because I've unfortunately been sideshow bobbed as well, it hurts, doesn't it?
2: It sure does. And, oh, my goodness, I was saying all the words in the yard.
0: All right.
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7: K-Rock traffic.
8: We've got heavy traffic heading south on Latrobe Terrace on the approach to Ryrie Street. Traffic is also slowing on Shannon Avenue in Newtown in both directions at Aberdeen Street. If you're coming out of Melbourne, the Westgate Freeway looking good onto the Princes Freeway. Your travel time on the Princes Freeway from the Westgate Bridge onto the Geelong Ring Road, 42 minutes. 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
10: A possible late shower this afternoon. Hey, it's Rebecca in the newsroom. A man's been charged as part of a police investigation into reports of suspected fraud activity targeting Geelong-based charity GenU. A 59-year-old from Williamstown is facing 309 counts of obtained financial advantage by deception. He's been summoned to face Geelong Magistrates Court on August 25. Geelong's been revealed as the AFL club which struck a secret deal allowing a player to take all legal responsibility for any further on-field brain trauma. The Herald Sun's reporting the Cats agreed to the deal with the player 2 years ago and the agreement went to the entire board for approval. A teenager is now being charged with manslaughter after a man died in hospital following an assault in Sunshine. The 60-year-old was allegedly set upon by youths over the weekend. Two boys and two girls have been charged with offences, including intentionally caused serious injury, while a 13-year-old's had charges against him withdrawn. Young shoppers are being urged to make sure they know their rights after a new survey found many of Gen Z are less confident about consumer rights when a product doesn't arrive or if it's wrong. Erin Turner from the Consumer Policy Research Centre says the lack of response from online retail giants may be contributing to the issue.
11: There's definitely a relationship between how online retailers treat us and the lack of confidence younger Gen Z consumers have. We know that older Australians know their rights. They feel really confident using them and we want everyone to be at that level.
10: Electric vehicle car sales have jumped 200% in the last year. Almost 34,000 EVs were sold last month. 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
10: A boost for Brisbane ahead of tomorrow night's clash against Hawthorn, with Ryan Lester, Dane Zorko and Darcy Gardner cleared to play. Lions coach Chris Fagan says he expects a positive response following last week's loss to Carlton.
12: At the odd time over those years, we've had a poor loss, but we've always been able to respond. So I'm backing the group in to do that this week.
10: And Alexei Popp runs through to the third round of the Canadian Tennis Open, joining fellow Aussies Alex de Minaur, Maya Joint and Talia Gibson in the round of 32.
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10: Checking the conditions along the coast this afternoon. The surf is between 1 and 2 feet with west to northwesterly winds. The swell's around 1.5 metres. High tide at the Heads around 4:30 this afternoon. Low tide's at 20 to 11 tonight.
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7: K-Rock weather.
10: A possible late shower this afternoon. Tomorrow, partly cloudy and 16. Right now, it's 15, and you're up to date with Tim and Davo for your drive home.
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1: Good afternoon, wherever you are, across Geelong, Surf Coast and the Bellarine. We're Tim and Davo. And Davo, earlier in the show, you brought the very exciting news, and I think a lot of Australians and a lot of people across Geelong are probably in this. You found your census letter.
2: Yep.
1: After being locked out of your mailbox for 10 months.
2: 11 months. I haven't looked at that mailbox.
1: 3 kilos of mail.
2: I got like 4 magnets for my fridge out of it, which is great.
1: The whole thing was you found the key to your mailbox, you got the census. When do you, famously not an admin girly, you'll say that pretty much once a day.
2: Yeah, type B personality, I'd like to call it. Spicy.
1: Spicy, very spicy. When do you reckon you'll get your census done? Do you want to do it on Tuesday night, like when it is census night, or do you think you don't like the deadline of I have to do it this night?
2: I'm not going to lie, I was really hoping that you would help me with it.
1: Yeah, I can.
2: I brought it to work, so you would force me to do it, basically.
1: Yes. Yeah, because every letter that's gone out to every household across Geelong, Surf Coast, Bellarine, around Australia, you've got your special code.
2: Yes.
1: And now you can get your special code.
2: Mm-hmm.
1: The questions aren't as fun as what you want them to be.
2: No.
1: I'll tell you right now. I was even thinking next week maybe you and I ask the real census questions that Australians want to know. Like, we want to know favourite colours.
2: Yep.
1: We want to know, like, when do you shower, morning or night? Like,
2: Who do you think should have won Australian Idol Season 1?
1: Yeah, so maybe we... But David, how do you feel about that one?
2: I don't think anyone needs to know again.
1: We'll chuck it on Tim and Davo's census next week. Yeah. But I'm happy for you. Get your census done. There is a fine, remember. And Davo, speaking of swiping generalising statements.
2: Oh, yeah.
1: Let's get into this.
3: Hello and welcome to Foxtel. Kurt Angle.
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6: Fox 8, TLC, MTV, The History Channel. This is the Foxtel Game.
2: Yeah, it's that time of the week where we play the Foxtel Game, aka a bit of a privilege check.
1: Yeah, did you have Foxtel when you were a child?
2: Mm-hmm.
1: Before, essentially, 18 and down. Did you have Foxtel? Because it is a stain that remains with you for the rest of your life.
2: And I know that plenty of people out there are listening right now and understand that Tim here definitely had Foxtel and someone like Davo didn't. And that's just something, that's a stain that stays on us for life, as you said.
1: Every week you got to bring it up, don't you?
2: Yep.
1: You know the circumstances.
2: Yeah, because
1: we had it illegally for years.
2: Yeah.
1: And then Dad got scared. And then when I was 16, things started going all right for Mum and Dad in the business, and they got Foxtel for the last few years before
2: and
1: I moved
2: out. And that is A-OK, mate, but you've just got to own it. You've just got to own it. You're a kid that had Foxtel growing up, brother, and that's OK. But you know this game, it's all about stereotypes. And let me tell you, it's proving that stereotypes cannot be real.
1: We are on just an all-time losing streak.
2: Mm-hmm.
1: Just an absolute devastating one. So we need to figure this out because you and I work together for this one. 5-2-2-3-2-9-5-5. If you want to play the Foxtel game, you don't have to have had it before. You can try and fool us. You're on K-Rock.

0: Taylor Swift there. I knew it. I knew ya. 4:10. Tim and Davo here on K-Rock. Thanks to the Ponds. Get along to the Ponds for a great night out with friends. They have a playroom for the kids. You can kick back in the beer garden as well with that massive big screen.
1: It's a huge screen.
0: Footy on tonight. If there are the whole 7 people to barrack for the Western Bulldogs or North Melbourne, the game will be on tonight at the Ponds. Go and check it out. But it's time to stereotype.
2: Hello and welcome to Foxtel. Kurt Angle.
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5: 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The History Channel. This is the Foxtel game.
1: Did you have Foxtel growing up is the question we are trying to figure out.
0: Yep. Because it stains you.
1: Yeah.
0: Like
1: yourself.
0: You just can't.
1: I can't help myself.
0: You can't get a week away without mentioning that I had it for a couple of years.
1: You're just trying to be incog as some common man, but you had Foxtel growing up and you know it and you stink of it and it stained you.
0: Yeah. And then last week it was cheap. You were like, did you have a boat? My dad had a very old boat.
1: Dad had
0: an old boat.
1: And did you grow up on a farm or property? Yeah.
0: Rented.
1: Yeah.
0: Rented.
1: Yeah, yeah. But
0: after
1: now,
0: that, lost his job.
1: Oh, yeah. I know you like to bring that one up, but obviously didn't stop you from having Foxtel, did it?
0: Yes. And what is it about me now that makes it so
1: everything,
0: certain?
1: Everything. Oh, we can tell.
6: Oh, really?
1: Yeah. It's the Bert and Ernie effect. You've definitely got Bert.
0: All right. Well, we are about to find out and probably stereotype with Stacey and Alicia from Corio. Ladies, good afternoon.
7: Good afternoon.
0: Okay.
1: All right. So are we trying to figure out whether Stacey had Foxtel growing up?
0: That's what I would assume, Stace, right?
7: Yes.
0: And now anyone can play. If you didn't grow up with Foxtel, essentially you're trying to beat Davo and I. That is the game if you ever want to play the Foxtel game. Stacey, first question. Did you have, when you were growing up for dinners, was like Monday night always a certain, it was always at that meal? It was like, in our house, it was always spaghetti bolognese. Did you have set meals on certain days?
7: No.
0: Okay.
1: Did you have a landline in your bedroom?
0: Whoa.
7: Not in the bedroom.
1: Okay, so you just had the family phone?
0: Yeah.
7: Yeah.
1: Okay.
0: Now, how many tablets do you have in the house?
7: Tablets, we have one.
0: One tablet.
1: Did your family have two cars?
7: Yes.
1: Okay, two cars, very nice. Did your parents, speaking of cars, did your parents buy your first car?
7: I wouldn't say they bought it, they got gifted it.
0: Oh, nice. Oh. That's nice. Did you have a school graduation or something like that? Did you arrive in a fancy car?
7: Yes.
0: Well, what type of car was it?
7: It was a Mustang.
0: Sick.
1: Lovely.
0: That's how Davo gets to work every day. Someone drops her off in a Mustang with ribbons out.
1: Celebration. She's arrived. Did you have a TV in your bedroom?
7: No.
1: Okay. Did your parents, did you ever have a mobile towards the end of school at all?
7: Through high school, for safety purposes only, so it could only text and call and that was it.
1: So I'm assuming your parents paid for that then?
7: They paid for it until I got my first job or until I was about 14. And then I did chores around the house to pay for it myself.
0: So would you?
1: She's a hard worker. Yeah.
0: I assume you'd have to pay for the

0: Reddit for your yep. calls and your text. Okay. And if you didn't know...
1: Never had a plan. I just followed in my 30s.
0: Yeah. Okay.
2: You know, I love to ask this question. Where did your family go on holiday?
1: All around Victoria and occasionally interstate.
0: All right.
2: Occasionally.
0: What's interstate? Driving?
1: We would fly part of the way and then drive.
0: All right.
1: But it was usually like caravanning, camping sort of holidays, not hotels.
2: Well, right. But is she throwing us off the scent?
0: Okay, Stace, you'll be able to hear us. We won't be able to hear you for a second while we deliberate.
1: All right.
2: Okay. Let's be honest.
0: You're right. There's a lot of throwing off the scent there.
2: Mm-hmm. My heart says that she didn't have it growing up.
0: Yeah.
2: But I do feel like maybe there's a bit of trickery.
0: Deception. And we have a history of, I think, 8 weeks in a row now of not getting this right.
2: But is this the week we get it right?
0: So I'm happy to trust you. So you think
2: she didn't
0: have Foxtel. All right. Stace, in Cario, we think you didn't have Foxtel growing up.
1: I did not have Foxtel
0: growing up. We're back on the winner's list, baby.
2: Oh.
0: That's huge. Wow. This is living.
2: I feel amazing, Stacey.
0: You can still stereotype.
2: Yes.
0: It works.
2: Oh, thank goodness. I feel safe.
1: Stacey. We could afford Foxtel, but my parents thought that was too much of a luxury and didn't want to get it.
0: They wanted to raise you right. And they have.
2: And they have,
0: Stace. Congratulations.
2: Yes. Well done.
0: We've all won today. Well, you've lost, but it feels like all of us have won.
2: She's a winner.
0: There you go. The Foxtel game. We are back, baby. It's Tim and Davo driving you home. You're on K-Rock 95.

0: Beyonce and Jay-Z, Crazy in Love. It's 20 past four. We're Tim and Davo here to drive you home on K-Rock, thanks to the Ponds.
1: Right, mate. I need to have a chat to you about something, and I'd like you to look me in the eye when I ask you this question. It's an important question. I have been checking in with you probably every few days and getting a very disappointing answer.
0: Can I cut you off?
1: No.
0: I'm still not in love with you.
1: Oh.
0: If that's what you're going to ask, still a hard no.
1: Thank you for clarifying that on the radio. That wasn't the question today.
0: All right. I just always want to be on the front foot with that one.
1: It's good, and it's great to be on the front foot. But no, that's not the question, you cheeky bugger. Have you gone for a run this week?
0: Now that's interesting. That is an interesting question, Davo. How are you?
1: No. This isn't about me. How many runs have I gone on this week? I've gone on 2 runs this week.
0: Does it count if you are running in the rain back to your car 2 days in a row?
1: Okay, well, I'll ask you, how many times have you run back to your car in the rain? How many times have you picked up speed with those legs in the last week? No. Don't tell me about that. 20-metre sprint to the bus stop I saw you do. Yes. And it wasn't even a sprint. It was literally you just got a bit of power walk in the hips.
0: No, yesterday after work, the bus was like right about to leave, and I was on the phone with my wife, and I was like, I've got to go. And I ran. And then actually, now I can tell you I ran. I didn't want to run. The bus came early, and I was like, when my son was going to sleep last night, I was playing with my smartwatch, and I was like, oh, the heart rate feature. I was like, I wonder where I'm sitting at. And it was like sitting at like 62, all this stuff. I was like, what is this spike at 6:05? It was when I ran to the bus. Mm-hmm. Again, I ran 30 metres.
1: Mm-hmm.
0: 142.
1: Wow, getting to that real cardio level. Now, the reason why...
0: I think that's panic as well.
1: Yeah, great.
0: So I've run not by choice, by necessity.
1: If we're going by panic and our heart rates, mate, I've been sprinting for years. I've been getting hunted for sport, mate. No, and the reason why I'm asking you this, Tim, is because I've signed you up as an ambassador for the Geelong Running Festival, which is happening on September 20. You can sign up now at geelongrunningfestival.com.au, but you're not doing any training for it. I'm concerned for you.
0: Well, don't worry about me. I'm fine. I'm clutch. I'm reliable, and I always come through to my detriment. Mm. And my problem is, and I've done this before, it's like the Surf Coast Trek. And again, for the great people of Give Where You Live, which is my chosen organisation, I'll be representing them as well as Geelong Broadcasters and K-Rock, blah, blah, blah. I didn't train for the Surf Coast Trek, and I did the 40-odd kilometres, whatever.
1: And what happened to your toenails?
0: I lost 4 of them.
1: Yeah.
0: They're back. They came back. They do come back. But I did it. And even if I... Because I can see you looking at me. Even if it's a week before September 20 and I haven't done anything, I'm still going to do it. I'm still going to do it to my detriment.
1: Yeah.
0: I will. I don't want to place blame on you, Davo, though.
1: Me. Interesting. Great.
0: Did you or did you not say you were going to be my coach?
1: Yeah, and I've bought myself a whistle, and, mate, next week we're getting into gear.
0: Well, you better, because honestly...
1: No, this is the thing.
0: You came out of the gates and you're like, I'm going to coach you. And I was like, great, I love external motivation. I grew up playing team sports. Davo, I will happily be coached by you. And besides you just saying, have you done it? Have you done it? I'm yet to see whips are cracking.
1: Mm-hmm.
0: You are going to be escorting me to the team to get some Brooks shoes next week. So thank you very much.
1: Fantastic. No, you're right. It's my fault because you've given me a promise that you'd run and you're a man and this is what happens.
0: No, this is not a man thing. This is a me thing. I just happen to be a disappointing man. And if I was a woman, you'd be disappointed in me as well. That's my soul,
1: okay.
0: Not my gender. And how dare you gender my soul right now?
1: Well, I'm really excited for the Geelong Running Festival and I want everyone else to be. And you as the ambassador need to be up and about. So next week, the whistle, yes, I've bought a whistle.
0: All right.
1: You're getting in strife.
0: I knew you wanted an outfit. This is what it's all about. Hey, we've got a double pass. And you don't have to run with me. That's the whole thing, because then I feel like I'll hold people back. If you want to do the full marathon, because I'm only doing 6.5, you want to do the full one, you want to do the half one, 52232955. Give us a call right now. It's Tim and Davo. Next week I'll run. I promise. Or you can punch me in the arm as hard as you can.
1: Brilliant.
0: It's Tim and Davo driving you home. You're on K-Rock.

0: Flip Bet on Fire. It is 4:28. We're Tim and Davo here to drive you home on K-Rock. And Davo, would you say we're a bit of a crew here?
1: Yeah, sure.
0: You and I, we're a two-man working crew.
1: Yep.
0: And
1: couple of blokes
0: working hard. We often will treat ourselves to an unofficial little smoko.
1: Yeah.
0: Like we'll go and get some frozen yogurts, mm-hmm. we'll go and get some donuts and we'll eat them out the front.
1: We had a pastry the other day, it was delicious.
0: Yep, and so nobody knows mm-hmm. that we're doing it. But we want you to be loud and proud with your smoko. And if you go to the incredible APCOs across Geelong Surf Coast and the Ballerine, you'll notice a little QR code. You scan that. Every Friday, we give away $200 so you can shout your crew with the most incredible smoko that you've ever heard of.
1: Yeah, man. APCO is the best place for a smoko as well. Think about all the flavoured milks. Oh. Think about all the delicious jaffles. 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
0: It looks delicious. I'm yet to sample it, but maybe we need to speak to the good people at APCO and say, hey, we'll do a smoko for Tim and Dave or mm-hmm. a smoko for everyone else.
1: Yeah. Chalky milks, man. Yum.
0: I think I'm surging towards
1: strawberry milk. Strawberry I milk. Knew you'd be a strawberry milk
0: man. But I don't like chocolate
1: man.
0: That much, man.
1: You would be a strawberry milk
0: What other flavours do they do? Because I like caramel stuff. Do they have caramel milk?
1: I don't know, maybe, but oh. you're stuck on strawberry and I knew that about you. Okay. You freak of strawberry
0: we'll
1: milk.
0: Get to that. Yeah, that's because I keep spilling it on myself. 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
3: We've got heavy traffic heading south on Latrobe Terrace on the approach to Ryrie Street. Colac Road, a little patchy both ways through Vaughan Ponds at Pioneer Road. If you're coming out of Melbourne, the Westgate Freeway slowing onto the Princess Freeway to Point Cook Road. 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

0: Bruno Mars there. His new one, On My Soul. It is 4:37. 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
2: I love reality TV.
3: Right, hop into the time machine because we're heading back to the 2000s. Take a listen to this.
0: Oh, yeah. Now, there's only one show. Like, obviously, that's a great song, but that was a theme song to The OC, which, again,

0: Great stuff. Just the most dramatic show ever.
1: It was fantastic. Marissa, yep. Ryan, Seth and Summer, the awesome foursome.
0: And as a 10-year-old, I was captivated by their adult problems. And, you know, should I have been watching that show? Absolutely not. But it was about these rich families in the Orange County of California in America, yeah.
1: Yeah, it certainly had a chokehold on the world. It started in 2003, went through to 2007, and like I said, it was just a mogul. We all loved it. I mean, my dog, my Moodle growing up was named after the actress who played Marissa, Misha Barton.
0: Yes.
1: Misha Barton Davidson.
0: Yes, and rest in peace. We love the dog.
1: Not Misha Barton, the actress. She's still well and truly alive, but the dog, unfortunately, R.I.P.
0: But it was very popular, and it was still in that time where you would have to, it was weekly television, and they would have 20 episodes. So for half of the year, every Tuesday night at 9 o'clock, the OC would come on, and like, that was the best time for TV because it would have you for 6 months every year. You were locked in on this show.
1: Well, there's been a podcast that's out about the OC, and it's hosted by the chick that played Summer, and the mum,
0: Rachel Bilson.
1: Thank you. And the mum from the show as well, Julie Cooper, that's what I'll call her. So they've been doing little reunions on that. But Misha Barton was on a red carpet the other day and she was cornered and was asked this.
2: Do you think we will ever get like a, not a reboot because that's a big of a thing, but like a reunion where you talk about your favorite moments and stuff?
3: There might be a reunion coming up. We'll see.
2: Really? Is anything planned?
3: We'll see.
2: Okay. We're very excited.
0: Again, it is in that theory of they could just do it because people loved it enough. I think they're in the perfect window where they could do the jet. And again, Clueless is about to do this, where now these characters could be the parents and have their own teenagers that are in the situations that they're in. But obviously a few characters won't be able to make an appearance.
1: Well, like Marissa, I don't want to give any spoilers from 20 years ago. But this is the thing. So they're thinking they could do a reunion show where they go through all the moments and whatever. And I was looking at the date. So 2003, there's nothing real special coming up with that. Like 25 years in 2 years' time, right?
0: Yeah, that would be right. But I think they could just do it. They could just, like, you don't want to have to wait because I feel like if it's hot, it's hot.
1: Mm-hmm.
0: Get onto it. Get on now. All of them, I feel like a reunion show where they sit and have, like, someone ask them a heap of questions would be better than doing a reboot or something like that because it worked for Friends.
1: Mm-hmm.
0: They did it and that seemed...
1: Oh, that was a crazy special.
0: Yeah, like, I think if they did a special, I'd watch it.
1: Yeah.
0: See what Rachel Bilson's still up to.
1: Oh, we love Rachel Bilson.
0: I had
1: Rachel
0: the biggest
1: Bilson.
0: Crush on Rachel Bilson.
1: I love Seth. He was so cute. Adam Brody.
0: Yep. And Adam Brody and the guy that played Ryan, pretty much all of them, except for Misha Barton.
1: Marissa.
0: Have gone on to be pretty consistent on our screens.
1: Yeah.
0: So, I know... Misha Barton. I keep going to call her Misha Barton Davidson because of your dog.
1: My dog.
0: she was on Neighbours for a bit last year.
1: Oh, that's right. Oh, my gosh. Yeah, we love it. Well, look, the OC, we could see it back on our screens soon.
0: If you want to see that story and everything else that is trending, head to our website, krock.com.au.

0: Oasis there, Wonderwall. It's 4:45. Tim and Dabo here to drive you home on K-Rock this afternoon. I heard something quite distressing in the office over the last 2 days, Dabo.
1: Mm-hmm.
0: I heard you talking to a group of people.
1: Yep.
0: You were very excited and you were going, yeah, I love it. It's so good.
1: Oh, yeah.
0: Oh, there's just when you get it and it explodes and goes everywhere. I love it.
1: Yeah. It wasn't those words, but it was that sentiment for sure.
0: Were you talking about popping pimples again?
1: Gross. Yes, we were. We were talking about it. It's it was a few people in the office that are in long-term relationships, and one of the fellas talking about it was saying, yeah, like my miso will attack me and get my blackheads or get my pimples. And I know from a girly that used to mess myself when I used to be in a long-term relationship.
0: I know of a girl. Me.
1: Yeah, it was definitely a pastime that I absolutely got around. And it's not, I'm not alone. Like, you know, there's been a whole show made out of this, okay, you know.
0: A whole show.
2: Hello, everybody. It's me, Dr. Sandra Lee, a.k.a. Dr. Pimple Popper.
1: And you know it. You know it. She's been all over the internet and people love it.
0: This is one of the ones that makes me feel genuine.
1: I know.
0: My wife has never, ever, ever sought that from me.
1: Mm-hmm.
0: I don't know if that's what she's into. If she is, she's really kept that quiet for the better part of 10 years.
1: You would know about it. You would know about it.
0: And then, yeah, I was very surprised with the amount of people who were like, yeah, I really dig it. And it's mostly girls.
1: It is.
0: They like doing the pop. But, like, what about it's.
1: No. Don't think about the disgustingness of it. It's about the hunt and collect. It's like, don't say that too many times fast. But it's all about like you go and you. It's like
0: seek
1: the satisfying.
0: Destroy.
1: It's yep. It's the satisfying finish of it. It's great. It like gets it all sorted. You know, you're grooming.
0: What's that
1: mean? You're grooming. You're
0: it
1: grooming.
0: All sorted.
1: You're grooming your mate like you're just sorting it out.
0: Like a monkey.
1: Yeah, like a monkey. I don't know what it is, but there's something primitive within. And I'm not stereotyping it's all females because I know there's men out there that do get around it as well. But females in particular, there's something within us that want to do that.
0: I
1: asked one of the people, I said to one of the guys at work here, I said, does your miso get aggressive if you don't let her do it? And they said, yes.
0: What does that mean though?
1: Like you're like, you just want to, you want to get it sorted.
0: So like, you're saying like if he popped his pimples, his partner would be upset with him because she didn't get to.
1: Yeah, or if he said, no, you're not doing that because I don't want you to pop that pimple or get that blackhead, the partners will go ramp. They'll go rap. They'll freaking go nuts.
0: Did you just?
1: No. I was going to say ravage and rampage and I couldn't get it out.
0: I think you might have settled on a swear instead.
1: I didn't.
0: Okay. I just don't say it. And again, yucking people's yums. We try not to do it, but yuck. It's foul. But I know there are pimple poppers out there.
1: Mm-hmm.
0: If we offered a space where people could call up and talk about it,
1: yeah,
0: the seek and destroy, the hunt and the collect.
1: Careful.
0: 5223295. Are you a pimple popper? Do you love to pop the pimps?
1: Mm-hmm.
0: Do you want to talk about it? Because obviously it's a space where you probably can't just open it at lunch at work.
1: I don't think it's as serious as you think it is. I think most long-term relationships out there are doing this.
0: So you don't think my wife loves me?
1: No, your wife loves you. I've met her. She loves you and she's beautiful. But she
0: we're not ready to take it to that level.
1: She doesn't want to do that with you and that's okay.
0: All right. Hey, for the first one to call through, we do have tickets for you and three mates to see the end of Oak Street. It's a mystery adventure with Anne Hathaway and Ewan McGregor. 5223295. Are you a pimple popper or are you a victim and your partner loves it and you want to have a safe space to talk about how you're feeling?
1: Mm-hmm.
0: Let's chat pimple popping up next. It's Tim and Dabo driving you home on K-Rock.

0: Olivia Dean there with Baby Steps. It is 4:53. We're Tim and Dave-O here to drive you home on K-Rock for your Friday Eve. Thanks to the Ponds. Get along to the Ponds for a great night out with friends. We're on the lookout for pimps, Dave-O.
1: Yeah, pimple poppers.
0: Yeah, because I caught you chatting about popping pimples mm-hmm. and how you... There was a big period of your life, and you still don't know if you still got it in you, but you used to love popping pimples.
1: I used to love
0: other people's pimples.
1: Yeah, like my partner's pimples. So I used to love getting in there and sorting that out. It was really, really fun. But also I used to really enjoy watching Dr. Pimple Popper as well. I can't watch those videos anymore, so I'm not sure whether I have evolved out of that or whether it's just the idea of touching another human feels very foreign.
0: And so, with your ex, you would be like, let me add it, let me get that blackhead, let me get that pimple.
1: And if he wouldn't let me, I would be very upset.
0: Because it's would it be like if you asked, like, oh, can I have a sip of your drink? And he was like, no. You'd be like, sharing?
1: Yeah.
0: Like, that's it?
1: Upset, yeah. Genuinely upset.
0: Okay, because I find it foul.
1: No, I know.
0: It's so cooked. I just don't get it. I don't want anyone popping my pimples. If my wife asked me after 10 years, I'd say, are we sure that this is right for each other?
1: Yeah.
0: You know, this is questionable.
1: And that's why you guys do work, because you both don't like it.
0: All right, Jackson from the Ballerines giving us a call. Jackson, are you a victim or are you a perpetrator of the pimple popping?
2: No, I'll be like more of a victim, I guess.
0: Oh, no.
1: Okay, so do you...
2: I love it.
1: You love it. Okay.
2: Yeah.
1: I will say, so do you have a partner that is doing that for you, or...?
2: My ex-partner. Like, yeah. And, like, unfortunately, like, aggressive if I...
0: Mate, you're in space. You're in space.
1: Oh,
0: yeah, unfortunately,
1: he absolutely loved it.
0: Jackson, you were the first call through, so we are going to give you those movie tickets. You can go and see that movie at Reading Cinemas in Warm Ponds or Village Cinemas in Geelong. Nick in Leopold, are you a victim or are you a popper?
3: Definitely a victim. I'm on the back end of some pimple popping.
1: Okay, so I'm assuming you're in a relationship?
3: Yeah, in a relationship with my partner who loves to get her nails in. And get some, especially the whiteheads. She loves getting into some whiteheads on my back.
0: That's messy, man.
1: It's just part of it. But like,
0: I thought you were going to say the other P word.
1: Do you?
0: Because it is just pus. You're right.
1: No, don't say that.
0: Oh, so we can't say the thing that it is.
1: Yeah, because it's gross. But you just need to avoid thinking like.
0: So the word's gross, but the action isn't.
1: Yeah, because we're all doing it. It's fine. But is your miss so aggressive about it?
3: Yeah, she gained strength. When she wants the pimple pop, she'll flip me over. She'll get upset with me if the pimples aren't satisfying enough.
1: Yeah.
3: Like, she'll be upset that I haven't, you know, grown a good enough pimple for her to pop.
1: See, okay.
3: And if she finds out that I pumped a pimple without her, that's like DEFCON 1. That's good.
0: Bad news, Bears.
1: The other thing, though, I will say, so my ex sometimes would say it was relaxing to be able to just lay there while you, like, do that. So I don't know whether, like, do you find it relaxing ever?
3: Not really. She's got quite sharp nails. Oh. So and you are bleeding sometimes, which isn't that relaxing.
0: Because the blood comes after the pus.
1: All right. Yeah, go.
0: Yeah. Oh, yeah, sorry. Yeah, sorry. Yeah, the reality.
1: You're in the wrong. Tim and Dave-O, only on K-Rock.
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10: Just a little patchy outbound. It stretches on Port Arlington Road and the Bellarine Highway through Moolap and Leopold, and still got heavy traffic heading south on the Trobe Terrace on the approach to Ryrie Street. If you're coming out of Melbourne, the Westgate Freeway slowing onto the Princess Freeway to Point Cook Road. Travel time on the Princess Freeway from the Westgate Bridge onto the Geelong Ring Road, 52 minutes. 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
12: A possible shower tonight. Tomorrow, partly cloudy and 16. Broadcasting on Wadawurrung Country. Hi, I'm Rebecca McDonald. A man's facing over 300 counts over alleged suspected fraud activity targeting Geelong-based Gen U. Detectives charged a 59-year-old from Williamstown this afternoon with obtaining financial advantage by deception. Police allege the amount of the fraud is over $10 million. Police have upgraded charges against a 15-year-old boy to manslaughter after a Sunshine shopkeeper died in hospital. The 60-year-old was allegedly set upon by a group of youths after they tried to steal clothes from a nearby store over the weekend. Two boys and two girls are also facing charges. It's been revealed Geelong is the club that struck a deal with a player, allowing the footballer to take all legal responsibility for future concussions. The Herald Sun has named the Cats that struck the deal with the current player. It's understood the agreement was made 2 years ago after going to the board for approval. CFA boss Jason Heffernan's resigning to take up a role with St John's Ambulance in New South Wales. He was appointed chief officer in late 2020, being a state response controller through several major fires in recent years. He will remain with the fire authority until November. Calls for both major parties to commit to surveillance along Geelong's Pakington Street following a series of burglaries and break-ins. Police are calling for more action on the busy shopping precinct. And Labor says it's having constructive talks with the Coalition and Greens over gambling reforms. The government's struggling to get its measures passed, which would clamp down on the number of betting ads on TV, radio and online. The opposition argues the reforms are still too weak, but Communications Minister Annika Wells says they strike the right balance.
13: I'm having constructive discussions with both the Shadow Communications Minister for the Coalition and the Shadow Communications Spokesperson for the Greens. We'll keep those discussions going. We'd love to see this passed.
8: Get ready. 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
12: Melbourne's set for a big boost for the clash against Fremantle, with Daniel Turner set to play. D's coach Stephen King says the defender's set to return against the Dockers on Saturday and could be a potential matchup on Josh Tracy.
14: It's up for discussion. Certainly he'd be one of the options, with Lever and Tom McDonald. They've got a three-pronged attack forward there, so I mean, we're going to have our hands full with either of those matchups.
12: North Melbourne's re-signed three players. Will Dawson secured a new two-year extension, while Luke McDonald and Tom Blemmyers each have a one-year deal. And FIFA President Gianni Infantino's issued an apology following his botched plan to sell stakes in the World Cup, but the apology may not be enough to save his job, with growing calls for his resignation.
8: Rex Corral Skoda, your surprising source of hybrid motoring.
9: K-Rock weather.
12: A possible shower tonight, tomorrow partly cloudy and 16, Saturday showers 16, right now on the coast it's 11, and you're up to date with Tim and Davo for your drive home.
8: Get along to the ponds for a great night out with friends. Afternoons belong to Tim and Davo. And everyone else too. K-Rock.
15: Yeah, good afternoon wherever you are across Geelong, Surf Coast and the Bellarine. We're Tim and Davo. We're here for another hour taking you where you need to go. Maybe a cold Thursday night netball training or something like that. For the parents that are doing that, you got that dog in you.
16: Well, look, we've got 1 month left of winter and I'd really like to see the back of it, you know?
15: It's so good.
16: It is good. It is great news.
15: Because there's those little peaks of sunshine. Like this morning was gorgeous. So nice, and then it just winter does what it does, mm-hmm. regardless. Hey, winter's going to be doing it on Saturday as well when the Cats have got their game against the Bombers or for Twilight footy. I know you're going to be safe, Davo. You've been invited to the La-Di-Da suite, which yeah. I know is different for you. It's out of character.
16: It's out of character, out of comfort zone for sure. I've got to be polite and networky, you know?
15: Imagine that first one.
16: Polite.
15: But I think Saturday is always a great day, I believe, to get Cats fans to the footy, because if you don't have KO, you can't watch the Cats game. Mm-hmm. So, like, if you've only got Channel 7 and whatever, you have to come to Geelong. So, Essendon, even though they're crap, they bring a big crowd. So, we could see a massive rainy game and a massive dismantling for the Bombers on Saturday afternoon.
16: Yeah, and I can see your eyes watering as you say that, being an Essendon supporter yourself.
15: No. I figured it out.
16: Mm-hmm.
15: We're numb. We don't feel it anymore.
16: Yeah, wow.
15: Like, we're just getting absolutely... We've been out in the rain, we've lost all feeling, and just like getting battered, and it's like, I don't feel it anymore, just get it over and done with, please.
16: Yeah, okay. We'll join the club. But anyway, there's plenty more coming up.
15: A bit more sad for you.
16: There's plenty more coming up this afternoon. A little later on in the show, I want to have a chat about the Tour de France. There's been a bit of a controversy happening involving bras.
15: Now, you're not normally one to talk to me about cycling, so this is intriguing.
16: Hmm.
15: Okay.
16: It's caught my eye.
15: All right. I wonder why, genuinely. Okay. Well, up next, we'll delve into a little bit deeper about this game of footy for the Cats on Saturday. Arvo, Kingy from K-Rock Football is going to come on in here after Dave and Thames. It's Tim and Davo driving you home. You're on K-Rock.
17: Let's get the party started. See you at the bar, you was hardly talking. That's when I knew that your heart was starring. Friends to lovers need a part to star in, like, wait. Let me-

0: 5, 9, brown eyes.
1: Dave and Tem's there with Rain Dance. It is 5:10. Tim and Dave are here to drive you home on KROQ. Thanks to the Ponds. Get along to the Ponds for a great night with friends. If you're not going to the footy at GMHBA on Saturday, maybe you go to the Ponds. Check it out on the big screen, Dave-o.
2: It's an excellent space to do that. But right now we've got Kingy from KROQ Football here in the studio.
3: Hi.
1: Kingy, before we get into probably some more fun stuff, the Cats have been in the news today. Could you fill in everybody that might have missed it?
3: Yeah.
1: Bit of concussion stuff.
3: Yeah, I'll put it in very layman's terms. It's not a story I've been covering. It's been covered by News Corp. Basically, a Geelong player who we don't know who it is. There have been some suspicions, but not named publicly, so won't be going to that space. Has basically, when they signed a contract to play, has basically waived their right for any future or absolved the club of any responsibility regarding concussion, etc. So, yeah, interesting. Look, I don't know a huge amount about it, so I'm going to be very Chris Scott here, because I'm Chris Scott in these media conferences sometimes. Goes, I don't know it. I'm not, across it enough to comment on it. So I won't comment other than just say that that's what's being reported. You probably need to hit up News Corp websites to get a better handle on the story. So, but basically, it hasn't gone down well with the Players Association, people involved in neuroscience and stuff like that. So I'm sure there's a bigger story at play here. Steve Hocking, the Cats CEO, is due to be on KROQ in the pregame on Saturday, so maybe we might be able to get a little bit more clarity then. But I suspect there'll be statements from the AFL and the Cats between now and Saturday, I would have thought.
2: Is the main concern with this obviously the duty of care for the player?
3: I don't really want to comment on that, Davo, because it's probably I'm not across it enough.
2: Okay.
3: So, yeah, look,
1: It's pretty sensitive by the sound
3: of it. I'll stay out of that if that's all right. Yeah, I'm not going to go and comment something I don't have other than I'm reading other people's reports.
2: Oh, no, I know that's totally fine. I guess that's where my brain would go as far as thinking that that's where the controversy lands.
3: So, I'm guessing the player has willingly entered into this as well.
2: Of course, yeah.
3: So that there's that. So there, look, there'll be two sides to the story, and the truth will sit somewhere in the middle.
1: Well, let's move on to the Saturday afternoon twilight game. I think a lot of people are pretty happy that there's a Saturday game in Geelong again. It's been a minute. Mm-hmm. It's been a couple of months. The Bombers are coming down. The Bombers don't have a great record here. They had a great quarter last year, and that was about it. And the Cats still did their job.
3: Yes. Geelong are the hottest of hot favourites. They are at what you would call winx odds to beat Essendon on the weekend. And if they do, a little bit of history.
1: Oh, God.
3: Doing a bit of research. This would be their 500th win at Cavalier Park.
2: Oh, wow. Yeah. Well, this is a good one to celebrate then, hopefully.
3: Played about 734 games. At Cadinia Park,
1: it's
3: 500
1: a good record.
3: Wins. They're at 68%. And to think that, that record over the last 20 years since 2007 is going to be somewhere with a high 8 or a low 9 in front of it.
1: It's nice to know that Essendon will be involved in a positive winning record for once compared to their losing records.
3: Do you know, but there are three clubs that actually have a winning record at Cadinia Park.
1: GWS
3: is one of them, correct. Do you know who the other two are?
1: Brisbane?
3: No.
1: Port Adelaide?
3: No.
1: West Coast?
3: No.
1: Okay.
3: Carlton and Collingwood.
1: Okay. Yeah.
3: And the Collingwood one will always... That will be something that Collingwood will hold forever and a day, because I don't think we'll ever see Collingwood at GMHBA Stadium again.
2: So are we currently... We're still waiting for the lineup to be released for this Saturday's
3: one
2: game?
3: One hour. I suspect Sam De Koning will be back. I don't know. Is he going to be a debutant? I raised Lenny Hoffman's name at the media conference yesterday, and the coach's response was, your intel is pretty good about how they're tracking him. Yeah.
1: That is a massive get.
3: Yeah.
1: Okay, well, I guess we'll find out in
3: an hour. So whether he's playing or not, look, he's in their thoughts. Is he in their thoughts right now, three games to go, trying to settle on your best lineup ahead of finals? Lenny Hoffman, unless he came in and absolutely starred, he's not playing in a wild card / elimination / qualifying final. So we'll wait and see with that. But the skipper, maybe, is Paddy Dangerfield back after missing last week?
2: Hopefully.
3: Maybe they'll manage him again, getting back for the last two. The thing for Geelong now is, at worst, they're in a wild card. At best, they can get to a qualifying final, top four, finish double chance.
2: Amazing.
3: I think they'll fall somewhere in the middle. They need too many results. They'll win their three, but I think you'll want Paddy back for North Melbourne. The tripwire of the three games is

0: North Melbourne at Marvel next Saturday.
1: Okay.
2: But it has been confirmed this week. Jezza Cameron, he was on a podcast and he came out and said that he won't be playing this weekend. But have a listen to this.
3: I won't play this week. I did say a few times today, we had training today and got the whole body strapped up, mate. Jeez, I'm carrying some tape when I'm playing now. But trained today. And if it was a granny, I reckon I could play, mate. But it's not. So we'll have to just see how that goes. I've got a fair few big sessions later this week and then going into next week as well. Make a call on that one. But I'm actually feeling really good. Like it's in a good place.
1: That's more information than the entire Cats medical report every Tuesday. Yeah.
0: Do you know why he would be wanting to try and get back for North Melbourne?
1: Because he kicked 11 last time he played.
0: Correct. That's why. I reckon okay. That is why. And all of a sudden, a little whippersnapper called Shannon Neal is just at his heels for the Geelong leading goal kicker. Yeah, maybe he wants to get back just to make sure that the little 33 is not getting too far ahead of himself. The Cats medical report this week was 1 to 3 weeks. So the best case scenario is that he's playing next week. Is he? I don't know. Do you try and get him one? If you know you're going to come out of it, you're going to have the bye, or when the wild card games are on, do you try and get him back for one against Richmond here? Get some match fitness into him. Like, he'll be able to run. He's been able to run, but maybe just that touch on the footy field, that's a discussion potentially to have.
1: Quick tip, how ugly does it get on Saturday?
0: Do you know what? Sometimes Geelong don't necessarily go the whole hog on teams. 10 goals. I can't see.
1: Small win.
0: Yeah. Like, is it going to be triple figures? No. The weather's not great. Big crowd expected. I'm hearing the crowd will have at least a 3 in front of it. It won't have a 4 because that's not impossible.
1: Full capacity.
0: But it'll have a 3 and it'll look really good. Does go up against back end of local footy. That's the fixturing.
1: K-Rock taking over your radio. K-Rock footy from 3.
0: From 3 o'clock, yeah. Awesome. Steve Hocking, Jared Griffin, Kenny Parks Stadium Trust CEO. And I had a one-on-one with Mitch Edwards, this week's rising star as well, so you'll be able to listen back to that.
1: Thank you very much, Kingy.
0: See you guys.
1: You're on K-Rock.

0: Olivia Rodrigo there, Drop Dead. It is 5:21. We're Tim and Davo here to drive you home on K-Rock. And I have some unfortunate news for all of us. There has been a list of Australia's sexiest towns. And up and about. It's after 5 o'clock, so we can chat about this in a little bit more detail.
1: Great.
0: Not only has no suburb in Geelong cracked the top 10, no Victorian suburb has cracked the top 10.
1: What, being a sexy place?
0: Being a sexy place. Now,
1: open your eyes, mate. Look around. This place is sexy.
0: I have only heard of one of these places in the top five, mm-hmm. but there's a bit of a theme, I guess. Number five is Wandina in Western Australia, mm-hmm. very remote place. Number four is Spencer Park, also in Western Australia. That is kind of near Albany. Number three, Calliope in Queensland. I lived about half an hour away from Calliope. And sexy's, we'll get to sexy in a moment.
1: Did it peak when you left or?
0: Yeah, it really hit new heights. Dixon, number two in Canberra in the ACT. And then Ripley, Queensland, which is kind of south of Brisbane, small town, the sexiest town. And when we're saying sexy, it is towns that go online and buy, you know,
1: like adult toys.
0: Yeah, they buy remote control cars, yep. and all these kind of things with batteries.
1: Yeah.
0: And shop the most. So, and cities, the capital cities in Australia were all included in this, and none of them made the top 10.
1: Yeah, because they're bored. Yeah.
0: Now, I've done as much research as I can. It was only 6 years ago that in Victoria, well, Geelong had the top two spots in 2020. So number two was Wandana Heights, mm-hmm. and number one was East Geelong. Now, famously, I've moved to East Geelong, and now it's flown off the Richter charts.
1: Well, it seems to be a pattern, doesn't
0: yeah,
1: it?
0: Yeah, there's a huge pattern. And Port Pirie's also up there. I think it was 11th on the list. Now, Port Pirie is one of the smallest towns in South Australia that I've ever heard, but it's South Australia's sexiest town.
1: Yeah, it's
0: right?
1: covered in lead. Careful.
0: What do we need to be doing, Davo, to, like, you know, get Geelong a little bit more sexy? Mm-hmm. Geelong, Surf Coast and the Bowen. I feel like we live in a sexy part of the world, right?
1: Yeah, absolutely. It's beautiful. Surf Coast around the corner, gorgeous. Those rolling waves.
0: What can we be doing to literally spice it up and be considered a sexy place to live?
1: Mirrors on the ceiling.
0: Every house, every new house built in Armstrong Creek, one room has to be totally mirrored.
1: Fur rug.
0: Yep. Again. So you've got to have maybe in one whole room instead of that second, because in Armstrong Creek and Mount Dunedin, this growth area, there's two living rooms. I think one living room, you're right, it should be shag rugs, mm-hmm. pole, disco ball, mirrored ceiling.
1: Red light.
0: Yep. What? I love your definition of sexy right now.
1: Every cafe around the place has strawberries dipped in chocolate.
0: Yep. I think it might not sound sexy. I think cafes staying open later than 3 o'clock, mm-hmm. so that people can get the caffeine they need, mm-hmm. to have the energy to stay sexy.
1: Yeah.
0: You know, I think the idea is it's like, oh, yeah, at the end of the day, we're all wrecked. We need to be perked up.
1: What if we had a policy where every place around has to dim the lights a little bit?
0: Yep.
1: Candles everywhere.
0: And it works for energy saving as well, so it's a win for win.
1: Exactly right.
0: And I think every one person per household has to wear that Jeremy Cameron branded BCF fishing suit.
1: I mean, that's the ultimate
0: yeah,
1: sexy,
0: yeah, that's
1: isn't
0: the
1: it?
0: Ultimate sexy thing. So
1: Barry White. We need a performance from Barry White.
0: Okay, we'll bring him, if he's alive, we'll bring him to town. We'll get the next sexiest thing. So Geelong, we've got work to do for 2027 and you can put it in. Get shopping. It's Tim and I didn't put in the work. I heard it.
1: Anyway, here's Shania Twain.

0: That don't impress me much. It's 5:29. We're Tim and Davo here on K-Rock, and we could be impressing you, and you could be impressing your job mates, the people you work with, Davo, by shouting them the ultimate smoko, thanks to APCO Cafe 24/7. If you were in a band, that's what it'd sound like, Davo.
1: Yeah, thank you so much, because the chats are awesome. We love that. Yeah, a bit of smoko. I mean, you could be winning $200 at APCO for smoko for you and your workmates, as you said. All you've got to do is scan a QR code at your local APCO service station and you go into the draw.
0: Tomorrow, $200 is going to be given out for the ultimate smoko to treat your crew, and the new roast lamb jaffle is only at APCO Cafe 24/7, so maybe spend all $200 on that. I don't know. I don't want to tell you what to do.
1: Okay, so you have three items for a smoko. What are you getting from APCO?
0: I'm getting I really like the dim sim jaffle they did for a bit, but I really want to try the new roast lamb jaffle, so I'll get that. I'll get a bottle of Pepsi Max Vanilla because I'm obsessed with that at the moment, but only a few APCOs have got it, so if they could just do the whole kit and caboodle, that'd be sick. I've probably still got $190 left. Probably just the rest on Jaffels again.
1: Gorgeous.
0: Just go back to Jaffels. What about you?
1: I think I'd go a iced coffee, obviously. Yep. Like if they had Farmers Union, yeah, great. But whatever local one they have here, fantastic. I'd go a potato cake and maybe a Kit Kat.
0: All right.
1: Or Wagon Wheel. No, Wagon Wheel.
0: And you could do that. You could do that every week for the next year.
1: Yeah.
0: Essentially. Make
1: brilliant.
0: Last. There you go. Scan that QR code at your local APCO Cafe 24/7.
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3: We've got Shannon Avenue in Belmont, slowing southbound over the Barwon and onto Mount Pleasant Road. Colac Road, a little patchy both ways through Vaughan Ponds at Pioneer Road. If you're coming out of Melbourne, the Westgate Freeway is slowing onto the Princess Freeway to Point Cook Road. Your travel time on the Princess Freeway from the Westgate Bridge onto the Geelong Ring Road, 49 minutes. 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
8: Yeah, giddy up. This is so exciting. We've got a double pass to the Ladbrokes Geelong Cup up for grabs right now.
9: Yeah, October 21 at Geelong Racecourse. Not only do you get the two tickets, you get the final spot, one in four chance to win your way tomorrow to the Jackrabbit Marquee. I mean, one shot, one opportunity. All you need to do is tell us who we are talking about. We've got a celebrity. You've got some clues lined up for us, Davo.
8: Yes,
9: and
8: certainly
9: you get it right first one, you get those tickets and you're in the draw. We'll go through what's inside the Jackrabbit Marquee in just a moment.
8: All right, shall we rip into these clues?
9: Let's do it.
8: Number one, he's an Aussie icon who reps a Southern Cross tattoo on his chest.
9: Oh, I'm so upset.
8: He's made coming second look like a win. His first big hit was actually someone else's song. He shines at a country pub. And if he drops food on his chin, there's no need to worry because he's got a flavour saver.
9: Yeah. Are you happy?
8: Of course.
9: You're stunning. Yeah, well,
8: I work for his PR company.
9: Well, I'll ask you, Dave, is what about me? What about me? Am I happy? I mean, I've done it every day this week. And you said, I've got Tim. I've got a celebrity.
8: Of course.
9: I've got one. They're a massive name, massive arms. That's a clue for free.
8: Yeah.
9: And you would probably see him in the Jackrabbit Marquee. Like any racing day, you'd see him there.
8: Yeah, any race.
9: Yep. He'd be there.
8: Any country pub, any racing day, this man is there.
9: 2-2-3-2-9-5-5. Who are we talking about? Give us a call. You're on K-Rock.

0: Malcolm Todd there with earrings. It is 5:40. We're Tim and Davo here to drive you home, and you're on K-Rock.
1: You never know who you might see.
2: Okay.
1: It's a real Hooves Hoove of Geelong.
2: All right.
1: Rub shoulders with the Hoovers and Shake.
2: Okay. Are you done?
1: Hoove? Me? 2026 Ladbrokes Geelong Cup. October 21 at Geelong Racecourse.
3: Yeah, giddy up. We want to send you along to Ladbrokes Geelong Cup.
0: Yeah, it is on October 21 at the Geelong Racecourse. We have general admission tickets right now for you to win. Two of them, so you can take a buddy. But you could also be upgraded tomorrow to the Jackrabbit Marquee, which has got the best way to consume food, a giant premium grazing table.
3: The best.
0: It has got a five-hour drink package, which is 1 hour short of Davo's record. Entertainment all day, and of course, local Jackrabbit wines flowing. And it's mostly about vibes. Yeah, the races are going on, but when you're in the Jackrabbit Marquee, it is about the vibes.
3: It sounds flash, and I want to be there.
0: The way we do this is we have picked a celebrity. Who is it? You have to tell us. We give away clues. Davo, can you give away a few of those clues again before we get our person on the phone?
3: Absolutely. He's an Aussie icon who reps a Southern Cross tattoo on his chest. He's made coming second look like a win. He shines at a country pub. And if he drops fruit on his chin, there's no need to worry because the bloke's got a flavour saver.
0: Another free one for you. He's recently shaved his head and it's taking us a while to adjust.
3: Well, that's you personally. He's also a silver fox now, actually really white.
0: Yeah. But we love him.
3: We love
0: he's
3: him.
0: He's 50, I reckon. Anyway, we're giving away way too
3: last
0: much.
3: Year.
0: Brad in Teesdale. Davo might be talking about a family member. Who do you think it is?
4: I reckon it's Shannon Noel. What
0: about me? It is.
4: Ooh, yes, fantastic.
0: Yeah. It was always going to be Shannon Noel when Davo's picking a celebrity. And it makes sense. We've got to give her credit because if you think of a race day and what celebrity is most likely going to be there, the answer is always going to be Shannon Noel.
4: Absolutely.
3: Genuinely, he was literally just up at the Darwin Cup on the weekend.
0: Okay. Well, Brad, not only have you got these two tickets, but you've got a 1-in-4 shot of being upgraded to the Jackrabbit Marquee tomorrow. Okay, mate?
4: Brilliant, thank you.
0: There you go, he's up
3: he's
0: and about.
3: Stoked.
0: There we go, you're stoked, he's stoked. I'm fine. More chances to get involved tomorrow morning with Tom and Loggy as well. And next week with us, we've got a whole new marquee to get away to. You're on K-Rock.
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0: It is Tim and Davo here to drive you home. You're on K-Rock this afternoon.
1: So the Tour de France is on at the moment.
0: It is over in, well, France. And it's not exclusively in France, from what I understand. It's like, it goes in and out. But yes, cycling, this is the cyclist, and there's heaps of them across Geelong. This is their bread and butter. It's the big one in the world of cycling.
1: Absolutely. Well, the female riders are currently facing allegations of gaining an advantage through their norks.
0: Yes.
1: They're porky pigs.
0: Boobs.
1: Honkers. Baps.
0: Baps?
1: Yeah, if you want.
0: What's baps?
1: What do you think? Exactly what we're talking about.
0: I just haven't heard that one. The Tour de Norks really is settling in. I have been, as much as I can, safely doing as much research on this as possible. You asked me to.
1: Don't check Google history.
0: Yes or no, did you say, hey, Tim, I think we should talk about this, so mm-hmm. I'm going to need you to research up on the Tour de France and the padded bra saga and debacle going on at the moment.
1: Yeah, that's right.
0: A real work conversation.
1: It genuinely is. So basically, at the moment, there is a bit of a drama going on about women wearing padded bras to give them an advantage in the race.
0: Yes. So the claims of riders are faking having larger cup sizes to reduce their drag through the air because one of the areas that can create aerodynamic drag is around the chest, and that's why the riders put their arms out.
1: Which is surprising because you'd think that the aerodynamic would be dragging you down as opposed to bringing you back up. But, you know, apparently they can gain 1 second per kilometres.
0: Oh, wow.
1: If your titties are pointy. Sorry, I don't know why I said that. So the padded bra situation.
0: You're excited.
1: The padded bra situation is not only just giving them the rounder look, but apparently a more pointier dynamic is allowing them to breeze through the air that little bit better.
0: That's why that new Jetstar flight out of Avalon has a set of cannons underneath to get us safely to Sydney or the sunny coast. What I love is there has been teams calling for inspectors to be introduced to check riders in a closed tent before the trials.
1: That's right. Isn't that crazy? That's part of it.
0: So the most applied for job in human history.
1: Oh, my gosh. The amount of blokes applying for that role,
0: You know what? It's not right for the sport. I'll go in there and I'll check it out.
1: And that's what it is. It's all about the integrity of the sport, of course. But, yeah, the ladies, they're padding the bra and they're getting through this race quicker. They're speeding through.
0: I was trying to figure it out. So they're lying and saying they have a larger chest so that they can wear the padded bra to use, and that's better aerodynamically than having little itty bitties.
1: Yeah, apparently, which I think, I'm so surprised by this, but apparently even like the men, there was a controversy a few years ago where
0: are you going to the tent to check the men?
1: No, the men weren't wearing padded bras, but they were putting like a water bottle in the middle of their chest to try and help with the dynamics. I just can't believe
0: that. Dr. Carl over here with all the research on this.
1: I know, I've dove in deep with it, you know?
0: I'm intrigued by it. And athletes always want to go to the next level. And to have, and like in primary school, the breast inspector, like everyone would be like, oh, yeah, you know, all this. I've set myself.
1: What?
0: Wasn't it?
1: You,
0: know,
1: you want to tidy that up?
0: Like, I feel like not me, but other kids, they would always be like, oh, like the breast, like it's a school world thing.
1: Yeah, okay. Not how I would have wrapped this up, but hey, man, like you,
0: hey,
1: that's all right.
0: Are you still wearing 3 sports bras when you go running?
1: I would love to, yes.
0: We're down to 2, mate. You are fit and firing. So there is a job at LinkedIn if you want to go check it out. Good for you. It's Tim and Dave. You're on K-Rock.
2: 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Hey.

0: It is Tim and Dave here to drive you home on K-Rock. Time for us to wrap the show up for this afternoon.
1: Good time.
2: All right.
0: Wrap it up in a nice padded sports bra.
3: Yeah,
0: Getting us home faster and more aerodynamically.
3: Do you want to make any comments or just like retractions from what you've just said live on radio?
0: We talked about padded sports bras. I brought up...
3: Because of the Tour de France?
0: Yep, and I somehow linked it to a primary school game that's definitely not being played now. It wasn't when I was in school. And that's all I have to say.
3: Yeah, that's fine.
0: Before I get a meeting.
3: Well, it is a Friday Eve and, you know, I would have liked to have ended this on a better note. But you know what? That's okay because tomorrow is Friday and we have a huge show ahead.
0: Can't always get what you want. That's the rules of life. Yeah. So sometimes things get weird, uncomfortable and someone brings up something they absolutely don't need to.
3: But sometimes you find you might get what you need.
0: Absolutely. Davo, tomorrow there is some show news. It's exciting and sad.
3: Yeah, definitely a little bit sad.
0: A little bit sad, but very exciting. I think excitement is the underlying tone, but there will be an announcement, a bit of a change to the team here. Part of the drive show?
3: Yeah.
0: I guess you could say. You and I will be locking in those contracts. Imagine if this is how we find out we're not getting renewed.
3: Well, look, we'll discuss all of that tomorrow. Yeah. And look, it's a good news, is it bad news? I'm not sure, but we'll have Ed Curno live in the studio tomorrow, Arvo.
0: He'll either be here from 4, like, we'll probably be here definitely from 4 o'clock.
3: Yep.
0: Might be here from 3:30.
3: Yeah.
0: Because he likes to get in here early, hide from his kids, do his research last minute, because he's a footy expert, you know?
3: Yeah, and look, depending on how he goes that first half hour will depend on whether we keep him for the full hour. But
0: I don't want to babysit anymore. No, we love you, Ed Curno. So he'll be here tomorrow afternoon. We'll be back for a Friday, massive Friday show from 3 p.m. until we see you. Do us a favour, take it easy.
3: Catch ya.
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9: K-Rock traffic.
10: We've got Settlement Road slowing outbound on the approach to Brakeford Road. Shannon Avenue in Belmont is slowing southbound over the Barwon and onto Mount Pleasant Road. If you're coming out of Melbourne, the Westgate Freeway is slowing onto the Princess Freeway to Poinkook Road. Your travel time on the Princess Freeway from the Westgate Bridge onto the Geelong Ring Road, 47 minutes. KFC's new lunchtime Boxville range packs an unreasonable amount of chicken into mouth-watering $5, $10 and $15 boxes. Until 2 p.m, pickup only. Not everywhere and not forever. No swaps. More traffic for the drive home. Keep it K-Rock.
5: The air is crisp, the beers are cold, and the Mount Lauriac Hotel is where the good times roll. 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
6: Cheers!
5: For a sunny arvo session or a toasty night by the fire, the Mount Moriac is where it's at. Your country pub with a difference. Princess Highway, just 10 minutes from town.
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1: A possible shower tonight, tomorrow partly cloudy and 16. Broadcasting on Wadawurrung Country. Hi, I'm Rebecca McDonald. Geelong's been named as the club which struck a secret deal with the current player, putting responsibility for future concussions back on the footballer. The Herald Sun reports the Cats agreed to the deal 2 years ago and the agreement went to the entire board for approval. St Kilda coach Ross Lyon says he's not shocked.
6: I'm sort of aware it was coming, because I think the AFL got a whiff of it and reached out to all clubs. Is that you? So certainly not us.
1: Local retailers say break-ins are happening so often they don't bother reporting the crimes to police. Business owners along Packington Street have banded together to fight surging crime. Box office cafe owner Mark Stawicki says he's been targeted almost once a month.
12: Over the last sort of year, a bit over a year and a half, it's been about 11 times. It was pretty bad at one stage, and then I've upgraded my cameras with facial recognition. It's gone a bit crazy with that, and the other businesses, we're all sort of networking with each other.
1: Police have charged a teenager with manslaughter after a man died in hospital following an assault in Sunshine. The 60-year-old was allegedly set upon by youths over the weekend. Two boys and two girls have been charged, while a 13-year-old has had charges against him withdrawn. A baby seal has died as bird flu cases increase. The pup was recovered after washing up in Warrnambool and has been identified as a suspected bird flu case. PM Anthony Albanese will meet with his Vietnamese counterpart in Canberra next week. The two leaders will talk about ways of deepening cooperation across defence, energy and the economy. And locals having to use a pallet bridge to get across Spring Creek in Torquay will soon be a thing of the past. Surf Coast Shire says work's underway on a new pedestrian crossing. A bridge that's been built off-site will be lifted into place in coming weeks.
0: Goddings, Geelong's Kubota dealer. 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
1: Collingwood assistant coach Hayden Skipworth says Jordan Dugowie's unlikely to make the trip west to face the Eagles this weekend after experiencing glute soreness during last weekend's loss to Geelong.
13: Yeah, he didn't get through training today. Obviously, got a bit longer break before Sunday, but you'd think he'd be unlikely going into the game, having not trained this week. So we'll give him every opportunity. We'll talk to the medicos this afternoon and see where he's at.
1: The 2026 AFL and AFLW Draft Combine invite lists have been announced, with six Geelong Falcons making the cut. And Socceroos star Nestori Iraconda is close to finalising the biggest deal of his career. English Championship club Watford reportedly accepting Sporting Lisbon's $24.5 million offer for him.
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1: A possible shower tonight, tomorrow partly cloudy and 16, Saturday showers 16, right now it's 13 and it's time for Tom and Loggy up late.
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14: Good evening. Tom here to drive you home around Geelong, the Surf Coast and the Ballarine. Usually Tom and Loggy, but this evening it's Tom and Indy. How are you going, baby girl?
15: Good.
14: Thanks for coming in and accompanying Daddy back into the station at this late hour. We'll be getting some dinner in a minute, but we're going through some of our favourite bits while Loggy's away. This hour, she tries to explain blue moons to us. She tries to get changed in a change room at a retailer. I also have a story about room service that seems like a gift, but then maybe doesn't turn out to be. And looks maxing, you don't need to know about that, darling. But when it gets extreme, we're talking about when it gets probably sort of a lower extreme, more specifically. That's how we drive you home around along the Surf Coast and the Ballarine over the next hour. And it's all thanks to
15: Mimosa Homes.
14: That's right. Brand new Mimosa displays open in Armstrong Estate. 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First song this evening is Robin, Dancing on My Own. And what's the station called?

0: Didn't get enough this morning? We've got you sorted with Tom and Lockie up late on K-Rock 955. Brand new Mimosa displays open in Armstrong Estate. 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
1: Looks maxing. Let's talk about looks maxing, right?
2: Is this why?
1: Trend, sort of like a subculture almost online. I don't really understand it. But it's very toxic masculinity. It's all about sort of being like looking your best.
2: Your maximum?
1: Like, yeah, max. There's like lots of X's.
2: Is that what it is?
1: Yeah, it's two X's in looks maxing.
2: Why are they hitting themselves in the face with a hammer?
1: Apparently to like make their jawline more pointy and their, you know, their cheekbones stick out more. They just, I don't think they do it very hard, but I think they just sit there and tap their cheeks with a... with a hammer. Surely that can't work.
2: No.
1: There's no science between a lot of what the looks maxers do. But as we say, it is a bit of a toxic male thing where it's all about being better than everybody else and being like this superior sort of.
2: Yeah. They seem to be, a lot of the looks maxers online seem to be quite angry individuals. Yeah, pushing a message that I'm not really into.
1: Yeah, absolutely. Right, so one of the most controversial guys, most high-profile guys is Clavicula.
2: Yeah.
1: Right? He did an interview on Aussie TV and he, like, cracked it. I think he cried.
2: Yeah, and the guy that was interviewing him, the reporter, was hot, and that's why it went viral. Because the reporter's like, hey, so what are your thoughts on Andrew Tate? And then the Clavicula guy... cracked it and left. And the other guy's like, hey, I'm just here. And it went viral because he's hot and not trying. Whereas the looks maxer looks like an absolute turd.
1: Yeah. Anyway, so his real name is Braden. So he went from...
2: Mum!
1: I can understand why he didn't want to, you know, shout out to all the Bradens that are listening this morning.
2: Mum!
1: He's gone from something pretty cool to something even cooler.
2: Right.
1: Calling himself...
2: It's not Braden anymore, Mum.
1: It's clavicular.
2: You know, because it's like my clavicle.
1: Yeah, and I'm...
2: I'm super vicular, you know? Yeah. Like, so it's like... So it's like my veins are, like, doing good things, but also I've got my clavicle.
1: So he's been on... Logan Paul's podcast.
2: Oh, there we go.
1: Impulsive.
2: There we go.
1: And even Logan Paul's like, oh, man, what?
2: Is that the little one or the tall one?
1: I don't know.
2: There's the boxer brother.
1: I don't know which brother he is.
2: Okay, yeah, I think he's the tall one.
1: Anyway, in the interview, you know, apart from doing the bone-smashing stuff that they've been talking about, he's revealed...

0: 20 years old, so he obviously knows a lot about, you know, physiology and the human body, and so it doesn't surprise me that he's smashing himself in the face with a hammer. But he's gone, he's changed his focus to another part of his body.
1: Oh.
0: He's really working on hard maxing his pain.
1: Oh, my God.
0: Using weighted shopping bags.
1: Right. Well.
0: He says he got one out. He got a shopping bag out, I should say.
1: Mm-hmm.
0: And he put it over his, like, put his hands through the, so you imagine you get a Coles bag, right? Like one of the plastic ones, not a paper one. Right?
1: Yeah, yeah.
0: And he's put his arms through both of the loops, like his fist through both of the loops.
1: Yeah.
0: Right? And he goes, you just put stuff in here, like various items, and then you wrap it around like this, and then you're basically holding on to your suspensory ligament and stretching.
1: Okay.
0: So he, so- he is walking around with a shopping bag on his dong.
1: So what happened, right? His mum's like, Brayden, get out here and help me bring the shopping in.
0: Yeah, yeah.
1: And he's got his dad's thongs.
0: Yeah.
1: As he always, you know, everyone does, whatever shoes I've got. And he's like, oh, hey, mum, check this out.
0: Yeah.
1: She's like, Brayden, mum.
0: Mum.
1: It's clavicular and I'm growing me dong.
0: Yeah. He says, penis maxing. Is alongside taking injections and medication does not come without hiccups.
1: Oh, really?
0: He says,
1: so my penis is hiccuping now, is that what you're saying?
0: The erection angle will lower a bit.
1: Oh, my God.
0: But in his case, he was already above the ideal. Sorry.
2: Tom and Loggy in the evening. Just go with it. On K-Rock 955.

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1: So a little while ago, I was doing some shopping. I don't really buy myself a lot of clothes and stuff. I don't know. I don't really enjoy the experience, and it's just always been the way, and I just, you know, but there's certain shops that I go to and I'm like, all right, I'll just try on things. If it works, it works, and if not, no, whatever.
2: Well, there's only certain times of the day you can get to the Target Boys section. Exactly. You know, without being seen.
1: Exactly, right. And so there's certain, as you know, with change rooms, you know, there's a number of different varieties of change room that you can go to. Yeah. There's ones where there's like 10 of them, you know, thinking like a Myer in Westfield here or something, there might be like 20 in the one place and lockable doors and things like that. And, and then there's a few other options. There's, you know, your thick curtain arrangement with a little tab on the side that you can kind of hook, something like that. And then there's the curtain that just flows in the breeze that's let's go to Spotlight and just hang something loose.
2: Yeah.
1: And that's good because...
2: Why is there a dressing room Spotlight?
1: No, there's not. Well,
2: sorry,
1: there might
2: I thought
1: be.
2: You were saying that
1: there
2: you
1: might
2: were getting...
1: be. No, just the material from Spotlight, something cheap and easy.
2: Right.
1: And so, you know, curtains in change rooms. Mm. If you're going a curtain in a change room, my guess would be to have something that's kind of maybe long, a bit longer than needed.
2: Yeah, yeah.
1: And maybe a bit thick, if possible.
2: Yeah, yeah.
1: Because, you know, it can sit on the floor, maybe it can be a bit heavy, won't drag in at the sides, or maybe put in a little piece of Velcro or something. And if, you know, there is a change room with two pieces of fabric that open in the middle, like, you know, we're going to a bar, like a Western style bar, you know, an open in the middle type of arrangement. That can cause a bit of problems. I was trying something on the other day and someone's child ran in and was like, hey.
2: Oh, no.
1: This curtain is great. Meanwhile, I'm pants off.
2: Yeah.
1: Top off.
2: Wow.
1: And I don't get that way. Like
2: often, for just anyone,
1: no, right? And this kid's yeeted the curtain open.
2: Control your child.
1: Bunch of people everywhere,
2: control
1: and I'm like,
2: your child,
1: great. And they're like, oh, there wasn't the apology for me didn't fit the crime.
2: Yeah,
1: I understand kids, and that happens or whatever. But I would be like,
2: oh my god,
1: I am so sorry,
2: Billy. You like, stop that.
1: Yeah, I'd be like, I'm so sorry. It was just kind of like. I'm like, no, haha, because I am funny with, you know, I mean, you know, I'm covered ankle to the neck.
2: Yeah.
1: That's me and that's fine and whatever. So I'm in my space, I'm having a fight with the mirror, I'm trying on clothes and I'm having a whole thing and then the curtain just whoop. It was my fault, clearly. I should have had a locking arrangement on the curtain.
2: What,
1: I should bring my own bull clips. I should control your child.
2: As someone who has two.
1: I understand. No, but I understand. Kids run and they're like, hey, curtains are fun. Oh, I get it. Curtains are fun. But I'm just
2: if you're taking a child into a change room space, give them the parameters. Like, have a chat to them first.
1: These things happen.
2: But it's
1: just like... Well, how can I make it? Do I need bull clips? Is that what I need? Do I need like stick?
2: Yeah.
1: Is that where I'm going with now? Or do I just never get unchanged?
2: Well,
1: never trust again? Is that where I am?
2: What you're trying to do is shop local. But they're making it hard, aren't they? You're trying to support local business?
1: Nah, it's my fault.
2: Nah, it's not
1: my
2: your fault.
1: Be
2: no,
1: hotter
2: it's not your fault.
1: Is what I'd say.
2: Be hotter.

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2: Good evening. In North Shore, heavy northbound on Sea Beach Parade past Madden Avenue. There's also delays in both directions in Geelong West on Shannon Avenue north of Aberdeen Street. For your run out of Melbourne on the Westgate Freeway, mainly clear Geelongbound at the moment from the Domain Tunnel through to the Princess Freeway. The congestion starts there, past Colroy Creek Road and through the Point Cook Bend. It's time to complete your census. 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More traffic for the drive home. Keep it K-Rock.
0: Geelong and the Ballarine is home to some of the best local footy in the country. And we've got the best local coverage to get you into the action. We're off to West Oval for the clash between Geelong West and St. Joseph's. Season 2026 has been a struggle for the Giants, but they've been known for a late-season upset of Joeys in the past.
3: 60 from goal, top of the goal square with the breeze. Goal, Max Schooler, and he put his first on the board.
0: However, St. Joseph's is well-placed for another finals berth, with a win potentially guaranteeing a top-five finish.
4: Kershaw, Wiedemann to Noble, Hickey with the juggling one-hander, Hamlin hanger contender.
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1: Can you explain to all of us who Chelsea Handler is in a concise fashion?
2: Okay, she's a female comedian. Yep. She loves the fact that she is child-free. She's child-free by choice, and that's part of her whole lifestyle too, to just be like, how amazing is my life? I can get up and go wherever I want. Look, I'm on an Alps skiing topless right now. I don't have kids and I love my life. Yeah. She's a funny comedian. She's also got a bit of a, I really like her, but... you know, everyone's got a past, and there have been some claims that she went to Jeffrey Epstein's Island once.
1: Oh, wow.
2: Yeah, I don't know whether that's actuality or not.
1: All right. Well, I didn't know that. I think it's more story,
2: well, look, I only found out about this because of Kevin Hart's roast.
1: Yeah.
2: And people were using it as a roast to her. So I don't know the context of it. It's not like she's been, she's not, I don't know.
1: She's been on a podcast with Kristen Cavallari, Let's Be Honest, it's called.
2: Kristen Cavallari from The Hills.
1: Cavallari, yeah, okay, cool. And Kristen asked her for a bad celebrity date story.
2: Oh, yeah, yeah.
1: That she hadn't told before, and she immediately, like, came out with one.
2: Oh, she's great like that. She's that mate that's like... Here we go.
1: I got a story and here's who it is. Mm. Like, you know, some people are like, I will tell you a story, but I'm not going to tell you who's involved or I'm not going to name names. So you might not know who this guy is, but he's a celebrity chef in America by the name of Bobby Flay, right? And he's got his own TV show, I think. It's a Beat Bobby Flay, it's called. So he must, like, cook off against people, right? So, I mean, everyone's a celebrity chef in the States. But... she went on a date. She said someone hooked them up and they were talking on the phone and flirting a little bit. And this is where the story, I read this and I was like, really? Okay. So she was at a hotel and she's messaging him and she's there with some girlfriends, right? And they're all in the room and they're mucking about and they're doing, you know, I don't know, pillow fights? What do you girls do? Like,
2: that's exactly what we do.
1: You know, just like... I don't know, massages, what?
2: No, we write down lists of men we want to kick in the nuts.
1: Oh, actually. Okay.
2: Yeah, right. Yeah.
1: I feel like I may have featured on a couple of those.
2: Yeah, you have.
1: So he has stayed at that hotel quite a bit. He knows the hotel well.
2: Okay.
1: He's like, oh, you're at the XYZ. Mm. Yeah, great spot. Love the this, love the that. And he's like, the room service menu's really good. Let me order you some room service.
2: Oh, cute.
1: Sweet as, hey?
2: I would love that. Me and the gals hanging out, and then we get a whole bunch of free food.
1: Nice, yeah. So, I mean, that alone deserves a...
3: Smooth move, Ferguson.
2: Yes.
1: So smooth.
2: It does. So smooth.
1: So then the next day she goes to check out, and she's got a room service bill... for the food that he ordered her, and she's like, "Hang on, this seems wrong. Did he send this order?" And they're like, "No, that he didn't pay. He just ordered.
2: He didn't pay.
3: Smooth move, Ferguson.
2: He just set up the food.
1: He just ordered food from the menu for them. Was like, try this stuff. It's really good.
2: Oh, because that's what we love. Yeah. Thank you so much. We could not pick out the pork belly ourselves. Wow, that's so hot. You've ordered for us and then not paid for it. What a Wayne Kerr.
1: What a Lothario. However do you resist? I mean...
0: Tom and Loggy up late. 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
1: Do you know what a blue moon is?
2: I know that it's...
1: Not in the term of Greece. Not that like type of blue. Yeah, go on. You've got your pan flute. Okay, if that's all you can do, then that's not the vibe I'm...
2: No, okay, I used to be able to play Toto's Africa, it's only been like 6 years, so...
1: Yeah.
2: And it's been in my office for like 6 years.
1: Yeah, are there spiders in there? Like,
2: probably. Like moths come out or something?
1: Yeah.
2: Maybe you keep talking, I'll get some proper pants.
1: Okay, so a blue moon is a term used when there's two full moons within the same calendar month.
2: Oh, is that what it is?
1: Yeah, so right. It's not because it's actually blue or anything like that. So we had a full moon already in May, and then the blue moon happened last night, May 31st, so that's two in a calendar month, which is May. And it was the first calendar blue moon since 2023. So you may have seen it and been like, what are you doing here? You're not meant to be here, but it is a little bit special.
2: Do the articles about it suggest that it is an incredibly rare event that won't happen again until 2028?
1: Mate.
2: So in 18 months?
1: I don't need that. Okay? That negativity, you can take it away now. So basically, we had the full moon last night, and with it comes a whole bunch of things that we can focus on. What does it all mean, Tom?
2: Yeah.
1: Okay.
2: This is supposed to be pan flute music.
1: I like it.
2: It's coming.
1: So it's actually considered a micro moon.
2: A micro moon?
1: Which is funny because that's how I describe you to people.
2: Well, that's but that's okay. The moon doesn't have to feel bad about that. Because it's not about the size of the moon. It's the size of the full moon. It's
1: the pull of the ocean.
2: It is.
1: So
2: the gravitational field.
1: Yeah. So basically the micro moon is just slightly further away from Earth.
2: Oh.
1: It might have appeared a little smaller last night, but still bright, still the energy, intense, transformative, okay? So what does it mean in astrology? Well, it landed in Sagittarius.
2: Oh.
1: And Sagittarius is a zodiac sign associated with truth-seeking and freedom and adventure. And experts say it's a time for endings, revelations, and finally confronting the things you've been avoiding.
2: Oh, my God.
1: Right? So this is what we're going to do.
2: Okay.
1: Because even though the full moon was last night, you missed it, still powerful either day, either side of the moon, right?
2: Yeah.
1: So we're going to let go of old emotional baggage.
2: Okay.
1: We're going to reassess our long-term goals.
2: Right.
1: We're going to embrace change. That's right. I will embrace change.
2: No, you won't.
1: I'm going to say yes.
2: No, you don't.
1: To new opportunities.
2: You will not.
1: Ones that change at the last minute. And possibly cut off a person that's pissing you off at the moment too.
2: Yeah, okay.
1: You know. And your emotions, they might be all over the place. But this is what we're going to do. It's powerful energy and we're going to say, I don't want that in my life anymore. Be gone. I want to bring something good in my life. I want to shift away from that onto something better. We're going to pay attention to what we do want. And if you do feel slightly unhinged at the moment, which I have, there's a reason. It's the moon. I don't know if you're asleep or you just...
2: Sorry, did I drift off? What?
1: Leave your crystals out. Create jars of water in the moonlight and absorb that lunar energy. And maybe get a little manifesting journal going tonight.
2: Get out there, grab your ankles, drop trowel.
1: Well, no, I mean...
2: Just absorb some of that moonlight.
1: Whatever it is that you want to do. But I'm looking forward to this, mate, especially the change part.
2: Yeah.
1: Because I'm saying yes. To new opportunities.
2: No, you're not. No. Nobody
1: believes. I'm doing it.
2: It's not a miracle moon. It's a blue.
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0: 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Kim and Davo.
1: It's the Hunger Games out there when you're dating. I did not volunteer as tribute.
2: No,
1: but of course with dating life, there comes with all these different dating terms, breadcrumbing.
2: So, and that's like when you leave just little things that are exciting. You don't give them the full life.
1: Yeah, yeah. Or it's like liking photos, but you're not really jumping into the DMs. You're sort of breadcrumbing, giving them a little bit so they like a little bit of that, but then you're not going all the way in there. But also
2: say
1: one
2: full loaf.
1: Yeah, full loaf. You're not getting the full loaf. Getting a sad piece of soggy white bread.
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2: About the game on Saturday, GMHBA Stadium. 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And he goes, Davo, are you a fan of Bailey Smith as well? 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

0: It's round 22 and the Cats have officially got their mojo back. It's Retro Round as Essendon head to town for a Saturday Arvo smashy. 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
1: 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Low, rolling, rolling, ball! 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
1: I went to get a massage when I was overseas.
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1: And it was a woman masseuse. 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
0: Deep in the heart of the South London concrete jungle, there lives a strange creature. 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

0: Geelong and the Ballarine is home to some of the best local footy in the country. And we've got the best local coverage to get you into the action. We're off to West Oval for the clash between Geelong West and St. Joseph's. Season 2026 has been a struggle for the Giants, but they've been known for a late-season upset of Joeys in the past.
1: 60 from goal, top of the goal square with the breeze. Goal, Max Gawler, and he put his first on the board.
0: However, St. Joseph's is well-placed for another finals berth, with a win potentially guaranteeing a top-five finish.
2: Kershaw, Wiedemann to Noble, Hickey with the juggling one-hander, a Hamlin Hanger contender.
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2: Yeah, that's right. Like, I knew straight away that you had Foxtel growing up. I knew Ava from the newsroom definitely had Foxtel growing up. And I knew by looking in the mirror, Davo definitely didn't.
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2: What? 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
1: 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Dad bought it for a couple hundred bucks.
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1: 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It's well played.
2: It's just because you're not a common man, and that's okay, mate. Big Tim from the radio. All good.
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1: Recently, I became a watch guy. 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
1: It's the Hunger Games out there when you're dating. I did not volunteer as tribute.
2: No,
1: but of course with dating life, there comes with all these different dating terms, breadcrumbing.
2: So, and that's like when you leave just little things that are exciting. You don't give them the full life.
1: Yeah, yeah. Or it's like liking photos, but you're not really jumping into the DMs. You're sort of breadcrumbing, giving them a little bit, so they like a little bit of that, but then you're not going all the way in there. But also
2: say
1: one
2: full loaf.
1: Yes, full loaf. You're not getting the full loaf. Getting a sad piece of soggy white bread.
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1: It's Tim and Dabo. 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
2: 10 plus years for me when I was single. Let's go to you.
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2: Okay,
3: right
2: so
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2: Let's go to those realities. Say you got two blokes on the go at the same time and I had two girls on the go at the same time. Who do you think would handle, like, how do you think we'd handle it?
3: I'm so sorry. That is so far out of the realm for
2: from
3: me.
2: From none
3: I
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3: know.
2: Is crazy, but again, it's a hypothetical. It's crazy. It's like, what would you do if you lived on Mars?
3: Maybe I would thrive.
2: 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I think, like, schedule-wise, it would have been easy. Emotionally, I couldn't cop it.
3: 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Emotionally, yeah. I'd be thriving.
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3: Doing Mrs. Spot. Doubtfire, yeah. Getting changed in different outfits.
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0: 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It's Retro Round as Essendon head to town for a Saturday Arvo smashy. So pop your collars and settle in for the annual mauling of the Bombers. 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

0: this year's Ladbrokes Geelong Cup. You never know who you might see.
1: Okay.
0: It's a real hooves hoof of Geelong.
1: All right.
0: Rub shoulders with the hoovers and shake.
1: And that's the line.
0: Who will cross the line first and win the Geelong Cup?
1: Okay, are you done?
0: Hoof, me? 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
2: About the game on Saturday, GMHBA Stadium. I got a tap on the shoulder, beautiful 10-year-old Logan. And he goes, Davo, are you a fan of Bailey Smith as well?
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0: Geelong and the Ballarine is home to some of the best local footy in the country. And we've got the best local coverage to get you into the action. We're off to West Oval for the clash between Geelong West and St. Joseph's. Season 2026 has been a struggle for the Giants, but they've been known for a late-season upset of Joeys in the past.
1: 60 from goal, top of the goal square with the breeze. Goal, Max Gawler, and he put his first on the board.
0: However, St. Joseph's is well-placed for another finals berth, with a win potentially guaranteeing a top-five finish.
1: Kershaw,
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0: If you grew up with Foxtel, it leaves a stain on you that you take with you through the rest of your life.
1: Yeah, that's right. Like, I knew straight away that you had Foxtel growing up. I knew Ava from the newsroom definitely had Foxtel growing up. And I knew by looking in the mirror, Davo definitely didn't.
0: It was like a quick little whiff of it right at the end before I moved out of home.
1: What? Can I ask you, did your family have a boat?
0: I don't want to answer.
1: Yeah. That's because you reek of having Foxtel growing up.
0: It was an old boat from the 80s. Dad bought it for a couple hundred bucks.
1: You don't need to justify it. It's okay.
0: No, because you're painting it. It's well played.
1: It's just because you're not a common man, and that's okay, mate. Big Tim from the radio. All good.
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0: 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It's Retro Round as Essendon head to town for a Saturday arvo smashing. 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

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It's climate conscious and perfect. 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
2: G'day there, clear quite civil at this stage around town as you'd expect. Bingle breakdown free. The Geelong Ring Road in shape in both directions and same to the Surf Coast Highway. Smooth starting to Melbourne on the Princes past the airport, in through the Mulpi Bypass and Point Cook Bend. If you see anything on the roads, 1300 595 937. 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More traffic all day while you work. 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
3: Hey there, it's Nicole taking a look at what's coming up in the news this morning. The AFL says it's satisfied a controversial letter wasn't used by the Cats to allow a medically unfit player to return to the field. A Whittington man has been charged with more than 15 offences after crashing an allegedly stolen car in Norlane. A woman has blown almost five times the limit after a crash in Melbourne's northwest yesterday. A magpie has become the first land-based bird to fall victim to the avian flu. It's the 23rd case in Victoria. And Donald Trump is on the warpath amid leaks from within his administration. And in sport, Paddy Dangerfield will miss tomorrow's clash with Essendon with a hip complaint. Sam De Koning back in the lineup. And a 23-point win to the Roos over the Bulldogs last night to keep their finals dreams alive. Partly cloudy and 16 today, and we'll have more news at 6.
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1: It's the Hunger Games out there when you're dating. 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
2: No,
1: but of course with dating life, there comes with all these different dating terms, breadcrumbing.
2: So, and that's like when you leave just little things that are exciting. You don't give them the full life.
1: Yeah, yeah. Or it's like liking photos, but you're not really jumping into the DMs. You're sort of breadcrumbing, giving them a little bit so they like a little bit of that, but then you're not going all the way in there. But also
2: say
1: one
2: full loaf.
1: Yeah, full loaf. You're not getting the full loaf. Getting a sad piece of soggy white bread.
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2: Already some early morning traffic at the intersection of Ryrie Street and Latrobe Terrace in the CBD. Otherwise, it is very quiet out there on this fabulous Friday morning. You run into Melbourne along the Geelong Ring Road and the Princes Freeway is unbelievable. No delays at the Maltby Bypass or the Point Cook Bend. It is smooth sailing onto the Westgate Freeway and over the bridge into Melbourne. Get the $10 Subway 6-inch meal, a freshly made Subway 6-inch sub plus a cookie and $3.90 drink for just $10. 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More traffic all day while you work. 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
3: Broadcasting on Wadawurrung Country, hey, it's Ava with the latest K-Rock news. Geelong say they've torn up a letter signed by a player waiving some potential future legal rights should he suffer another concussion. But former player agent turned lawyer Peter Jess has told Nine it shouldn't have been tabled in the first place.
14: This is a statutory obligation in terms of your duty of care to protect the health and safety of the most vulnerable person, a player that's brain damaged.
3: 40 train services will be extended from Geelong to Waurn Ponds each week from August 23rd. For Wyndham Vale passengers, there'll be more peak services upgraded to 9-car Velocity trains. Legislation aimed at slowing the growth of spending within the NDIS will be put to a Senate vote later this month. Government MP Ailey France says she knows from her own experience the next few years will be hard, but changes are essential for its success.
15: It is about sustainability, but we also have to be honest, the NDIS is not delivering for everybody. The way it has operated, the market has been completely distorted.
3: A Sydney man's been given a community corrections order and a $5,000 fine for threatening to kill a federal politician. The 31-year-old sent emails including threats to the parliamentarian and their family late last year. A man and woman have been arrested after allegedly threatening people with firearms at shopping centres in Melbourne's southeast. The pair taken into custody at Aspendale last night. And FIFA's facing an ongoing revolt from European football nations. They could still boycott competitions, including the World Cup, despite ditching a proposed privatisation by Gianni Infantino. It says conditions have not been met. It wants a guarantee that FIFA will never, ever try to sell off the cup.
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3: Back-to-back losses for the Bulldogs, going down to the Roos by 23 points last night at Docklands. It follows last week's loss to the Dockers in the West. Coach Luke Beveridge says they can't use travel as an excuse.
17: It was a Perth game. We came back 6 days. They were 5 days out from Launceston, so cry me a river. There's no excuses. And, you know, we ran the game out okay. It's just that they were the better team on the night.
3: Chris Fagan will draw level with Lee Matthews tonight for most games coached at Brisbane. The Lions are up against Hawthorn, with both sides fighting for a top four spot. And Talia Gibson's fallen short in the round of 32 at the Canadian Open. A win for Alexei Poprin, though, as he continues his return from injury. Alex De Minaur on court now against Cam Norrie.
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18: Looking at the conditions along the surf coast this morning, surf is between 1 and 2 feet with westerly winds, swell just over 2 metres. Low tide at the Heads is at 11 this morning and again at 11.30 tonight. High tide just after 5 this afternoon.
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3: Partly cloudy today and heading for a top of 16. Right now in Indented Head, it's 9 degrees. You're up to date with Tom and Loggie.
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19: G'day, g'day. Welcome to Friday, 6 past 6. Hope you're having a good one so far. Not too bad outside. It's going to be a lovely day as well. So that's good news. Good way to sort of rip into the weekend. Logs away. Should be back on deck on Monday is the current understanding of the situation. We appreciate all the well wishes that are coming through, the positive vibes that everyone's sending through. She loves to get all that, receive all of that. I love to give stuff away. K-Rock Smoko is happening at the moment at your local app. Co scan the QR code and you could have 200 sort of, what do we call them, Smoko bucks at APCO to give away or to win rather for your crew. If you haven't done that yet, get to it because we're going to give that away before 9 o'clock this morning. We've got Caller of the Week to go off, which is $150 to spend at Recess Bar and Eats. And we're also going to upgrade someone who got themselves in the draw with K-Rock's Who's Who. Going to take those general admission tickets and poof, turn them into Precinct Marquee VIP double pass. So that's going to be really cool. We're also going to catch up with K-Rock Football's Tom King. what's going on with the Cats at the moment, so it would be good to get his expertise to explain the situation for me, so certainly am not 100% across it. We'll keep you up to date with sort of the fuel prices around too. Lots going on this morning. Let's kick it off with Aussie boy Sonny Federo. This is his new one. It's called Let Me Be In Your Arms. It's 6:07 on K-Rock. Good morning.

0: 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Some things just work, just like Tom and Loggy.
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2: 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We're damn good, too. But you can't be any geek off the street. 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

0: Dog. Going back to the early 90s with Regulator, 14 past 6, Carrock 955, Tom and Loggie from Mimosa Homes, minus the Loggie this morning. Going to southwest Sydney for this one. There's this milk that's gone absolutely viral from a farm. It's called Camden Valley Farm. And they sell it at markets and they say they know there's 30 Jersey cows that make this milk and they can't keep up with demand now that it's gone viral. We know what the cows are eating. We know how they're being treated. We can tell you what grass the cows ate to produce that milk. It's minimally processed. It's still got the cream on top. Whatever the cow produces is what's in the bottle. I read that as being non-pasteurised. And can I just say, non-pasteurised or unpasteurised, I don't know what the word is, milk petrifies me. I've heard terrible, terrible things. 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People love it. I'd love to hear from you this morning if you just love milk, firstly. 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Because I've only heard terrible things and it petrifies me. 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
3: 19 minutes past 6 and we're sitting on 9 degrees at the top of the hill in Belmont at the moment. Feels like 8 too. So nice outside this morning, I think, is the headline. Partly cloudy day ahead with a top of 16 degrees. Tomorrow we're looking at showers and 16, rain and 15 on Sunday. We were looking at 20 mil. It's now been dropped back to about 15 mil on Sunday and similar on Monday too, 14 and 15 mil of rain. Now we're talking about unpasteurised. I still didn't look it up. Either unpasteurised or non-pasteurised. Milk that hasn't been pasteurised, that hadn't been heated. I've heard bad things, but also then it's sort of got this niche market. And speaking of markets, there's this farm in southwest Queensland, southwest New South Wales, Camden Valley Farm it's called, and they have gone viral because their milk is from 30 Jersey cows, and they say they know what the cows are eating, how they're being treated. We can tell you what grass the cows ate to produce the milk. It's all sort of real, real low level, and they are struggling to keep up with demand because people just reckon it's the best. 300 people lining up at markets just to buy the milk. We've got Brad on the line from Armstrong Creek. Morning, Brad.
4: Morning, how are you going?
3: Good, mate. You were talking unpasteurised milk. Are you someone who just smashes, are you an adult that smashes sort of plain cow's milk?
4: No, I'm not. I grew up on a beef farm, but when I was young, I used to go in that pop's place and he used to have these two old dairy cows, he used to hand milk, and he used to make his Weet-Bix in the morning and use the milk that he'd used, like milk,
3: yeah,
4: and put it in the microwave, and no one was allowed to touch the skin. Oh. That would come off the top of these Weet-Bix, and he would eat that himself.
3: Oh.
4: And I can still remember the smell,
3: yeah,
4: of the Weet-Bix and the milk.
3: Yeah.
4: It was one of the most disgusting things I've ever seen.
3: Hey, I was just going to say, is that a good memory, or is that one that turns your stomach? But it sounds like it's one that turns.
4: I can still remember it to this day. The smell. It took me straight back to the smell as well that it had made.
3: Yeah. Do you ever get a waft of it from sort of normal milk when people use it in the microwave, and you're like, oh, it takes you straight back?
4: Yep, pretty much. Sometimes it's like you get that full cream milk and you're like, oh, there it is.
3: Yeah, triggered. All right, mate. Well, I assume you're an almond milk kind of guy, but what I can do is I can put you in the drawer to go off to Recess Bar and Eats, the caller of the week, $150 to spend. We'll give that away before 9 o'clock this morning. Unpasteurised milk. Have you ever drunk it yourself? Did you survive to tell the tale? It's pretty scary, and obviously it smells pretty gross when it's coming out fresh out of the microwave. Give us a call. 52-232-955. Olivia Rodrigo now on K-Rock. I know.

0: 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I missed a call from a couple of people, actually, during that song. 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I'd love to find out what the motivations are for someone to drink that kind of gear. The Queens of the Stone Age have new music out. You might know this classic from them. So they're here not that long ago in Torquay, but they're providing a very interesting and different service in conjunction with the launch of their new music, and you can actually get involved with it. We'll tell you about it in trending after our 6:30 news update with Ava next on K-Rock.
1: Geelong and the Ballarine is home to some of the best local footy in the country, and we've got the best local coverage to get you into the action. We're off to West Oval for the clash between Geelong West and St Joseph's. Season 2026 has been a struggle for the Giants, but they've been known for a late-season upset of Joeys in the past.
2: 60 from goal, top of the goal square with the breeze. Goal, Max Schooler, and he put his first on the board.
1: However, St Joseph's is well-placed for another finals berth, with a win potentially guaranteeing a top-five finish.
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5: K-Rock traffic.
11: The intersection of St. George's Road and Princess Highway, quite heavily congested left, right and centre already. The Princess Highway and Thompson Road look pretty stop-start in both directions through Norlane. Breakwater Road is slowing on approach to Settlement and Bowman Heads Road down in Belmont. Plenty of traffic already for Ryrie Street and Latrobe Terrace in the CBD. You run into Melbourne's an hour and 1 minute from Ryrie Street to Port Melbourne. 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More traffic all day while you work. 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
14: Hey, it's Ava with the latest K-Rock News. The Cats will remove a note in a letter signed by a player acknowledging ongoing concussion risks and waiving some potential future legal rights. Geelong CEO Steve Hockings says the player wasn't given direction to retire. The AFL satisfied the letter wasn't used to allow a medically unfit player to take to the field. A Whittington man's been charged with more than 15 offences after crashing an allegedly stolen car in Norlane. Police allege they found drugs and a sawn-off shotgun in a search of the vehicle after it hit a power pole around 1 a.m. yesterday. The 25-year-old remanded in custody to face court today. A please explain for Pauline Hanson over her recent trip to the UK. A Party insider has told The Age that she used party funds to pay for a luxury London hotel before flying to Italy with Gina Reinhart. However, the source says she didn't use taxpayer money or cash raised by the party's Fire the Liar campaign. The Bureau of Statistics is warning Aussies against misinformation ahead of the census next week. It's warning online influencers are providing the wrong info on how to answer the religion question in the national survey. And state government grants are on offer for multicultural groups hosting festivals and events, with Lara MP Ella George encouraging locals to put their hands up.
15: Grants of up to $50,000 are available to support activities that promote and foster social cohesion. Applications close on the 31st of August, and for more information, you can contact your local MP.
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14: Sam De Koning returns to the Cats lineup for tomorrow's clash with the Bombers. Mitch Edwards is being rested, while skipper Paddy Dangerfield will miss a second week after being managed with a hip complaint. A 23-point win to North Melbourne over the Western Bulldogs at Docklands. The Roos led at every break and sealed the win with a four-goal final quarter. Coach Alistair Clarkson impressed with how they handled the pressure.
16: It was a big stage, you know. 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You know, big incentive for the Dogs to win to secure their finals berth, and still a lot on the line for us.
14: And the tennis comeback continues for Aussie Alexei Poprin. He's through to the round of 32 at the Canadian Open, while Alex de Minaur is on court now against Brit Cam Norrie. Bad news for Talia Gibson, who's gone down in the round of 32.
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14: Partly cloudy today and heading for a top of 16. Right now at Bellberry, it's 9 degrees. You're up to date with Tom and Loggy.
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17: I love reality TV.
0: Okay, so we know Queens of the Stone Age. They've been around for ages. They were in Torquay not that long ago, and they're coming back to Australia really soon, in December, in fact, for a headline tour.

0: They also released new music just maybe 3 weeks ago. So that was cool. They got a brand new song out. But instead of releasing another song, a second single, they've now released a service that they are offering. It's a Queens of the Stone Age complaint line. It's on their Instagram, and it sounds like this.
1: You know better. Now's your chance. Call the Queens of the Stone Age complaint hotline and get heard. All complaints are reviewed personally.
0: They have that, and then the caption is, no bitching too big, no whiny too tiny. And they say every grievance will be reviewed personally with the possibility of actually speaking to some of the members of the band. They're saying at some points that hotline will actually be monitored by the band. It is an international call from Australia, but hey, if you love Queens of the Stone Age, you roll the dice and pay those international rates just on the off chance you get to speak to them. No word as of yet what they're planning to do with the audio, but if I know bands and I know that kind of gear, they will be incorporating that into some sort of intro to a song or something like that, maybe part of their actual tour, maybe their Australian shows. We'll find out more as that develops and we'll keep you updated too, but get onto their Instagram if you want to find out exactly what the number is to call, and maybe you can tell us how it goes. That is what is trending this morning. Stay up to date with everything trending, krock.com.au. Sneaky Sound System now with UFO coming up in about 5 minutes' time. I'm going to let you know what you should and should not be paying fuel-wise around Geelong Surf Coast and the Bellarine this morning as we head into the weekend. It's just creeping up that little bit more.

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0: 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Plenty of $2.03.9 available. Whipping through a bit cheaper than that. $2.02.9 at most, but not all APCOs, which is an interesting wrinkle. $2.01.9 at BP Little River, the BPs on the Ring Road, and BP Nor Lane. $1.99.9, so we're getting under $2 at Shell in OG, Mortimer Petroleum in Drysdale, Freshwater Creek, Mobil Leopold, Batesford Roadhouse and Gel Motors on Separation Street in North Geelong. $1.99.7 today for unleaded at Shell in Drysdale, and the cheapest in town is Metro Corio at start of the freeway there. $1.97.9 for unleaded, and just comparatively the most expensive unleaded in town today is Liberty Belmont, $2.50.9. It does say the Ampol in North Geelong on Thompson Road there has it for $2.79.9, but that's the price for their diesel as well. So I think that might be an error in the little system. But if you see that, then that must be legit. So anyway, Liberty Belmont, $2.50.9. Don't pay that. Diesel is creeping towards $2.50 a litre. Plenty of $2.45-ish around Geelong Surf Coast Bellarine today. So if you get that, you should be sort of on the money. $2.44.9 at most, but not all of the APCOs. $2.43.9 Gel Motors on Separation Street. $2.42.9 Batesford Roadhouse and Mortimer Drysdale. $2.42.7 at Shell Drysdale for diesel. $2.39.9 if you're out Leopold at the Mobil there. $2.37.9 at Viva, the refinery. And the cheapest diesel going around is $2.33.9 again at Metro Corio at the start of the freeway. The Uniteds have the most expensive diesel in town today. $2.75.9. Try and avoid paying that. That's your fuel price roundup for this morning.
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6: 10 to 7 now on K-Rock 955. A nice morning around Geelong, the surf coast and the Bellarine. We're sitting on 9 degrees on Paco at the moment. Feels like 8, not too blowy. 16 will be the top for your Friday. It's going to be a partly cloudy day, so fingers crossed for some sunshine. Looking at a wet weekend, showers tomorrow and 16 for the footy. Sunday, rain and 15 degrees with up to 15 mil. Similar on Monday, rain 14 and up to 15 mil. Have you been to your local APCO? Have you scanned the Smoko QR code on the posters that we've got there? If you have, then real soon we're going to find out if you are going to have $200 to spend on Smoko at APCO on us to spend on your team to sort them out. Sort of that meal between breakfast and lunch, isn't it? It's not morning tea. No, it's Smoko. We're going to award that in the next 15 minutes or so. But before we get to 7 o'clock, some Anne Marie 2002 on K-Rock. I will always

0: Anne-Marie, 6 minutes to seven. 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Tom and Loggy for Mimosa Homes. We are going to be at the footy tomorrow. Not only will the K-Rock call team be there, but they'll also be the street team there too. At Gate 5, they have the fingernail painting, the face painting, and the QR code that you need to scan. Scan that and you'll be in the draw to win a $400 Harvey Norman voucher at the Cats versus Bombers game. Bounce down is from 4:35 p.m. It's all thanks to Harvey Norman. 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
2: 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He'll see an open goal square. 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
11: K-Rock Traffic. The Surf Coast Highway has become a little bit stop-start in both directions through Grovedale. The same applies for Barwon Heads Road through Armstrong Creek and Charlemont, but that's due to those pesky roadworks. Plenty of traffic in the CBD for Ryrie Street, Latrobe Terrace and MacKillop Street. Your run into Melbourne is an hour and 2 minutes from Ryrie Street to Port Melbourne. 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More traffic all day while you work. 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
16: Hey, it's Ava with the latest K-Rock News. More than 15 charges have been laid against the 25-year-old Woodington man accused of crashing an allegedly stolen car into a Norlane power pole. Crews were called to the scene around 1 a.m. yesterday, police alleging a search of the vehicle uncovered drugs and a sawn-off shotgun. A woman has blown almost five times the limit after a crash in Melbourne's northwest. Her black Mercedes intercepted on the Tullamarine Freeway, where the 24-year-old allegedly returned a reading of 0.249. The opposition says changes will need to be made to Labor's gambling bill to win its support. The government wants to limit the number of wagering ads that can be shown on TV, radio and online.
17: We'd also like to see some control over the inducements that some of these online gambling agencies and companies are using to essentially entice people to maintain their problem gambling addiction.
16: That's Deputy Liberal Leader Jane Hume. Donald Trump has taken to social media to deny insider claims that the US is running out of weapons. The US president says the leakers will be hunted down and face prosecution. And 40 Geelong Line services will soon be extended to Waurn Ponds each week. It's part of a raft of increased services announced by the state government, with more peak services on the Wyndham Vale line running with upgraded capacity. It'll come into effect from August 23rd.
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16: The Cats have left Paddy Dangerfield out of the lineup for a second week. He's being managed with a hip complaint, while Sam De Koning returns to the lineup for the game against Essendon. Mitch Edwards is being rested after picking up the Rising Star nom last week. Bulldogs coach Luke Beveridge says there'll be lessons to be learned from a 23-point loss to the Roos. It's their first loss to North Melbourne since 2019 and puts a dent in their finals hopes.
18: Another learning night, a disappointing one because there was something at stake tonight, you know, around being certainties to play one more game, and now that's up for grabs again. So that's, from an outcome perspective, it's probably just as bad as, you know, dropping the game.
16: And the Hawks are chasing their first win at the Gabba since 2016. They've only played there three times since, both clubs fighting for a spot in the top four.
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15: K-Rock Surf. Looking at the conditions along the surf coast this morning, surf is between 1 and 2 feet with westerly winds, swell just over 2 metres. Low tide at the Heads is at 11 this morning and again at 11:30 tonight. High tide just after 5 this afternoon.
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15: K-Rock weather.
16: Partly cloudy today and heading for a top of 16. Right now in the CBD, it's 9 degrees. You're up to date with Tom and Loggie.
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0: Good morning, 4 minutes past seven. Happy Friday. Old mate Loggy not on deck this morning. She'll be back on Monday, all things going as planned. But that is, she tried to come back this morning. I was like, no, don't make me sick. Talk to you next week. So that's the situation there. Still lots for us to get through. We do have Who's Who, the upgrade to the precinct marquee at the 2026 Ladbrokes Geelong Cup. That's coming up a little bit later. We do have Caller of the Week to give away too. So if you want to just call and have a chat, I'll put you in the draw to score that $150 to spend at the amazing Recess Bar and Eats on Moorabool Street here in town. So that's all happening. Carrick Football's Tom King is going to join us in about half an hour's time to talk about this secret liability deal that's swirling around the Cats and that sort of thing. Concussion gear. I don't understand most of it, so it'd be good to have him break it down for us and give us a preview of tomorrow's game against the Bombers. But coming up next, we've had signs in APCO for the last week that you can scan a QR code and then put your details in and get yourself in the draw to win 200 Smoko bucks for you and the team. Who's going to win it this week? The very first winners of K-Rock Smoko will find out after Sienna Spyro. This is Material Lover. 7:05 Friday morning on K-Rock 955. G'day.

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0: Well, the first time we are giving away 200 Smoko bucks for you to spend at APCO, and all you have to do to get yourself in the draw is go into your local APCO, find the poster, scan the QR code, and then sit tight. Make sure you answer your phone on a Friday morning. It's as easy as that. We have three people on hold. Only one of them can win and be a hero on the work site or whatever it is that they do. So let's find out. The inaugural K-Rock Smoko winner is... It's Matt from Winchelsea. Good on you, Matt.
3: Yeah, excellent.
0: 200 bucks to spend at APCO on the crew. Where do you work, man?
3: Kitchens and joinery, Bell Park.
0: Oh, brilliant. So would that be North Geelong APCO that you registered on Thompson there?
3: Yeah, that's correct, yep.
0: Nice. And how many people do you work with?
3: It's about 11 there.
0: Sorry, say that again?
3: About 11.
0: 11, all right. Well, 200 bucks should get everyone a little something for Smoko today.
3: Awesome, thank you.
0: Or I think technically you don't have to spend it on everyone. You can pick your favourites, or you can spend 200 bucks on Smoko for yourself and just have a King Smoko. Up to you, mate. No judgment.
3: It's all right, I'll share.
0: Oh, brilliant. Good on you, mate. All right, well, thanks for getting involved. Hope you have a wonderful last day of the working week and a great weekend as well. It is all thanks to that new roast lamb jaffle. Maybe give that a go. I've heard it's delicious. It's only at APCO Cafe 24/7. It's available right now. And while you're there, if you are not Matt from Winchelsea, get in there, scan the QR code, and we could be calling you back next week for Smoko.
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5: The Princes Highway, quite stop start in both directions through Corio. Its intersection with St. George's Road, obviously. Very heavily congested left, right and centre. Plenty of traffic building throughout the Geelong CBD. Melbourne Road, quite slow southbound on approach to Andrew Mackey Street. And your run into Melbourne is great. It's an hour and 2 minutes from Ryrie Street to Port Melbourne. 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Simmons Homes. More traffic all day while you work. 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
1: Geelong and the Ballarine is home to some of the best local footy in the country. And we've got the best local coverage to get you into the action. We're off to West Oval for the clash between Geelong West and St. Joseph's. Season 2026 has been a struggle for the Giants, but they've been known for a late-season upset of Joeys in the past.
6: 60 from goal, top of the goal square with the breeze. Goal! Max Schooler, and he put his first on the board.
1: However, St. Joseph's is well-placed for another finals berth, with a win potentially guaranteeing a top-five finish.
6: Kershaw.
7: 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Hickey with the juggling one-hander, a Hamlin Hanger contender.
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0: Sitting on 9 degrees here on Mirrabooka Street right now. 16 to be the top for us today. A partly cloudy day. Hoping for some sun this afternoon because then it's getting wet, wet, wet across the weekend. Showers tomorrow on 16. Sunday, rain and 15 degrees with up to 15 mil forecast. And then also up to 15 mil forecast again on Monday. A rainy day with a top of 14 degrees. Got trending news coming up for you in the next 10 minutes or so. Plus a local news update. But first, Usher, Pitbull, DJ Got Us Fallen in Love. Just back to that sort of so fresh noughties vibe on K-Rock.
17: Yeah, man. So we back in the club with our bodies rocking from side to side, side, side to side.
0: Forecast and then also up to 15 mil forecast again on Monday. A rainy

0: Amy Shark, it's kind of hot. 25 past 7 on K-Rock 955. Tom and Loggy from Mimosa Homes. That is the number one album in the country this week. Soft Pop, the second single from it, and it's a very good song. People are loving it. We've got 7:30 news on the way, the latest in trending as well, and then K-Rock Football's Tom King's going to join me after that.
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3: Mm-hmm.
2: 10 plus years for me when I was single. Let's go to you
3: 10 seconds ago.
2: Okay,
3: right now.
2: So let's go to those realities. Say you got two blokes on the go at the same time and I had two girls on the go at the same time. Who do you think would handle, like, how do you think we'd handle it?
3: I'm so sorry. That is so far out of the realm for
2: from
3: me.
2: From none
3: I
2: to two
3: know.
2: Is crazy, but again, it's a hypothetical. 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
3: Maybe I would thrive.
2: maybe I would thrive. I think, like, schedule-wise, it would have been easy. Emotionally, I couldn't cop it.
3: Oh, logistics-wise, I'd be a nightmare. Emotionally, yeah. I'd be thriving.
2: You'd book them at the same time, on the same day.
3: Doing Mrs. Spot. Doubtfire, yeah. Getting changed in different outfits.
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5: Ryrie Street in the CBD, quite busy in both directions. The same applies for MacKillop Street. Latrobe Terrace is not too bad. The intersection of Melbourne Road and Church Street in West Geelong, quite heavily congested indeed. The same applies for the Ballarat Road and Shannon Avenue intersection in Hamlin Heights. Your run into Melbourne is unbelievable. It's an hour and 1 minute from Ryrie Street to Port Melbourne. 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
7: Hey, it's Ava with the latest K-Rock News. The AFL says they're satisfied a controversial letter wasn't used by the Cats to allow a medically unfit player to return to the field. Geelong under fire after revelations a player had signed a waiver noting ongoing concussion risks and foregoing some potential future legal rights. Club CEO Steve Hocking says they recognised the Players Association wasn't included in the talks. A woman's lost her licence on the spot after being caught allegedly almost 5 times the legal blood alcohol limit. The 24-year-old stopped on the Tullamarine Freeway after leaving the scene of a crash at Strathmore. Business groups have raised concerns over One Nation's plan to radically overhaul Australia's migration system. Pauline Hanson argues the skilled migration scheme is being scammed, but Cario MP and Deputy Prime Minister Richard Marles says there needs to be a sensible discussion.
8: Migration obviously plays a really significant part in our economy, but it needs to happen at a sustainable rate, and that's why we put in place the policies that we've done.
7: Grants of up to $50,000 are on offer for local multicultural groups. Member Falara Ella George says the state government wants to support cultural festivals and events that promote social cohesion.
9: Multicultural and multi-faith community groups across Victoria can apply for funding to host festivals and events that celebrate and share their culture, heritage and traditions.
7: Applications close August 31st. And Donald Trump is on the warpath amid leaks from within his administration. The US president denies they're running out of weapons in its war with Iran. He says the leakers will be hunted down and face lengthy jail terms.
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7: North Melbourne has kept its faint wildcard dreams alive with a 23-point win over the Bulldogs. It was the Roos' first win over the Dogs since 2019. Coach Alistair Clarkson says he's proud of their four-quarter effort.
10: Big incentive for the Dogs to win to secure their finals berth. And still a lot on the line for us. You know, we want to finish the season really, really well and to finally get some reward. Pretty special feeling in the rooms after the game.
7: Sam De Koning will return for Geelong against the Bombers tomorrow as the side rest young ruck Mitch Edwards and continue to manage skipper Paddy Dangerfield. Collingwood will be without injured duo Jordan Degoe and Scott Pendlebury, making five changes for its trip west to take on the Eagles on Sunday. And a milestone match for Lions coach Chris Fagan tonight. He draws level with Lee Matthews for most games coached at Brisbane in the game against Hawthorn.
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7: Partly cloudy today with a top of 16. Right now in Warn Ponds, it's 9 degrees. You're up to date with Tom and Loggy.
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12: A little bit of tension within the Spice Girls for an interesting reason. So Sporty Spice, Mel C got married last month and apparently Emma Bunton, so Baby, Scary, Mel B, and Jerry, Ginger, were all at the wedding. But Ginger, Jerry, her signature colour is white. So she wore a white dress. She wears it every day, apparently. She had a beautiful floral dress on. It was white. And so then Mel C was like, oh, I did have a little word with her about wearing white to my wedding. Is that still a thing? I don't know if you... It's still... I feel like it is still in poor taste. What do you reckon? 52232955. Give us a call. I'd love to hear from you. I'll put you in the draw to be caller of the week and go to Recess Bar and Eats with $150 to spend. We'll give that away before 9 o'clock this morning. But yeah, maybe it was just a bit tongue in cheek. Not sure, but hopefully they get it together and get a world tour together. We want it. The world wants it. The world needs it in 2026. Well, probably 2027 if it did happen. But anyway, that is what is trending this morning. Stay up to date with everything trending, krock.com.au. There's some big trending news around the Cats this morning as well, and we need to find out about that and also get a preview of tomorrow's game against the Bombers with KROQ Football's Tom King. We'll do it after Franz Ferdinand, Take Me Out, 7:35 on KROQ. Good morning.

0: Franz Ferdinand, take me out. 7:39. You're on K-Rock 955. It's Tom and Lockie for our friends at Mimosa Homes, but my friend Tom King's here. Hey, mate.
1: I feel a little bit weird.
0: Because you're in the Lockie chair.
1: I'm in the Lockie spot, yeah.
0: Yeah, just ignore the bum groove. Don't ruin the bum groove in her chair.
1: And it's fair to say that there's a significant difference in posterior size between Loggy and I. Mine is taking up a little bit more of the of the chair than Loggy's.
0: Okay, I'm going to just avoid that. I'm not going to get engaged in that. I'm not going to engage.
1: Play this back on Monday.
0: Yeah. She would kill me. She would kill you. No, you're right. So let's talk. Can we just get the elephant in the room out of the room?
1: Oh, it's a big elephant.
0: Yeah. What's going on at the Cats with concussions?
1: So the Herald Sun reported yesterday that there was a player in the AFL who had basically signed off on a letter as part of his contract that he would, down the track, if there was any issues with concussion impacting his future life, there would be no reproach on the Cats, basically. Okay. There'd be no liability there. So it was a variation to, basically a variation to his contract.
0: Mm.
1: Right. So it came out during the day that it's a Geelong player.
0: Yeah.
1: So, okay, all right, then that's really when the antennas go up and go, okay, what's going on here? And so a statement came out last night. Yep, Cats have acknowledged that there is a letter, basically where the player waives their right for legal recourse.
0: Mm.
1: That letter now will no longer exist.
0: Shredded.
1: Yep, that is shredded, and that has been removed. The AFL and the AFLPA, there's some doubt about who knew what. This was signed off in 2024. We'll hopefully get a little bit more clarity tomorrow. Steve Hocking, Cats CEO, who put out a statement last night, is joining us in the pregame. He's basically joining us off the top at 3 o'clock.
0: Oh, perfect.
1: So this was prearranged that he would be joining us this week. This story just happened to break in the last 24 hours.
0: Mm.
1: So we'll no doubt be just asking some questions. I suppose the first question is, would you have handled it differently?
0: Is
1: probably what people are interested to know. And yeah.
0: Wait, so 2024, was Hock there at the time?
1: Yes.
0: Yeah, he was
1: CEO, and the president of the club was Craig Drummond, who is now chair of the AFL.
0: Yeah, right.
1: So he's also put out a statement last night individually, Craig Drummond as well. Mm. So a little bit more at our website. Look, put the hand up and say we haven't gone in depth on this just because we don't have the knowledge of this that the journo who broke the story does. So I would suspect if you really want in depth on this, it's a Herald Sun where you'd be heading because they're the ones that have been all over this story. So we've sort of just gone with the statements. We just don't have you got to be very careful with this stuff too. If you don't have the knowledge.
0: You've got to make sure you've checked your facts.
1: Obviously, Cat fans will be keen to know a little bit more about it through the eyes or the voice of the club, and that is the CEO. So, probably must listen from 3 o'clock tomorrow afternoon.
0: Yeah, it'd be very interesting to hear what Hock has to say. Very interesting to see how the Cats run out against the Bombers. They're resting danger again.
1: Yes, you'll have another week off. Mitch Edwards, rising star last week, nominee. He's going to have a week off.
0: Yeah,
1: I caught up with him earlier in the week. I actually sat down for a one-on-one with him. Did I sit down with him? Well, I spoke to him over the phone for a one-on-one. About 7 or 8 minutes. Going to play that back, a little bit about his journey and how he's developed this year. Quality young human being.
0: Yeah, Max Holmes on Tuesday was saying he's a great guy and very popular around the club.
1: To quote a staffer at the Cats, he's a lovely young man.
0: Ah, okay.
1: So we'll play that back. Jared Griffin's going to join us from the Kidinya Park Stadium Trust because there's always something going on in the precinct.
0: Yeah.
1: What's next for the more works? No, I'm not talking about the stadium because people will absolutely cut up rough. I'll say there's something going on in the stadium. Yeah. It's how. How does Jared Griffin describe it? It's a jigsaw puzzle. And putting all the pieces together
0: to make that
1: whole precinct basically be like the precinct that the Melbourne Park MCG
0: Incredible.
1: Olympic Park set up.
0: Yeah, beautiful.
1: He's in Melbourne. So looking forward to tomorrow. Obviously, the Bombers are battling with with those who like to take your money. Geelong are Winks odds.
0: Yeah.
1: They're $1.01.
0: Yeah, they would be.
1: Yeah.
0: You'd be silly.
1: Yes. And always responsibly too, by the way.
0: Yeah, yeah.
1: Looking forward to tomorrow. Rare Saturday for the Cats recently.
0: True. It's been Thursdays and Fridays, wasn't it? Particularly through July.
1: June and July, the Cats were every second Thursday night.
0: Mm.
1: which quite incredible. So I think it was five out of the eight rounds that they played. Mm. So yeah, it was nice to actually be in the office last night doing a little bit.
0: Yeah, prime time though. They are the big show and one off.
1: Yes, they are. So, but good crowd expected. Yeah. Depending on whether I'd expect there'd be 30 plus.
0: Yeah.
1: Then I'm interested to see whether Bombers fans will want to go and watch what could
0: be. I'm going to be wearing my Bombers gear, so I'll be the one.
1: It could be carnage. It really could be carnage.
0: Yeah.
1: I did say, though, Tim and Dave yesterday, Geelong don't necessarily belt the living daylights out of teams. They just get the job done.
0: Fair, yeah.
1: So, you know, 10 goals. Probably.
0: Yeah. I'm taking Indy. It's her first. She's seven. It's her first AFL game. So we're going to have a daddy-daughter date. Yep. And if she wants to leave at halftime.
1: She can.
0: She can leave at halftime and daddy will come too. Yeah. And just quickly, local footy.
1: Yeah, Sunday, 1 o'clock on the K-Rock app, Geelong West and St. Joseph's from West Oval. Our first trek to West Oval this year. And then we'll be there a bit during finals because that's where the early finals are before the GFNL Grand Final, of course, rolls into GMHBA Stadium. So St. Joseph's going okay. West been a bit of a struggle, obviously parted ways with their coach about a month ago now, 3 weeks ago now. First look at Geelong West, the Giants, for season 2026.
0: So that'll be 1 o'clock Sunday?
1: 1 o'clock Sunday, yes. Catching up with Geelong League president Todd Devine for the first time. So there's plenty to talk about. Obviously, we still don't know what's happening with Lara next year in terms of they've got to have 45 players and a coach signed by October 1, and October 1 now is only about 55 days away.
0: I live in Lara. They can sign me up. I won't play, but they can sign me up, put me on the list. All right, mate. So it's 3 o'clock tomorrow afternoon.
1: 3 o'clock tomorrow.
0: Yep. Have a great call. And who's it for?
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0: Thanks, mate.
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3: Plenty of traffic building throughout the Geelong CBD. Settlement Road starting to struggle inbound over the mighty Bowman River. Plenty of traffic at the Ormond and Boundary Road intersection in Newcombe. Luckily, your run into Melbourne is nothing short of sensational. It's an hour and 1 minute from Ryrie Street to Port Melbourne. 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
0: It's 10 to 8 on K-Rock 955. Pretty nice morning around Geelong for this time of year, I tell you that much. Sitting on 9 degrees at the moment, 16 would be the top for your Friday. A partly cloudy day, hopefully get a bit of sunshine this afternoon. That would be lovely. Nice way to make our way into the weekend. It's going to be wet across the weekend though. Showers tomorrow and 16 for the footy, then rain on Sunday and Monday. Top of 15 on Sunday, 14 on Monday and expecting up to 15 mil each day. We have an upgrade to make to some one's Hooves Who 2026 Ladbrokes Geelong Cup double pass. We'll do that just after our 8 o'clock news update. Right now, though, some Chapel Roan.
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0: 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Log is away. She's been away for 2 weeks now, but she'll be back on deck on Monday morning. And I'm super excited because I miss my buddy. But also, we have in that time received from our friends at FATV Jerky, Tom and Loggy's missionary jerky. It's classic for a reason, because not everything needs to be spicy. It's pretty straight up and down, but it is delicious. I can confirm, because it is here in my hand. And the packet, they've done such a good job. It's got Loggy and I on the front, and we're going to start giving it away, but I can't give it away until Loggy gets here. So as of Monday, you will be able to get your hands on our Tom and Loggy missionary jerky. Thanks to our mates at FATV Jerky. And I think I've done some pretty wild stuff on the radio in my 20 years, but this is one of the wildest. News is next.
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10: K-Rock Traffic. Plenty of traffic building throughout the Geelong CBD. It's quite busy out there. Settlement Road slowing inbound over the James Harrison Bridge. Barnett Boulevard struggling in both directions through Mount Dunedin due to some roadworks. Plenty of traffic for the Princes Highway in both directions through Corio and Norlane. You run into Melbourne's nothing short of magnificent. It's an hour and 2 minutes from Ryrie Street to Port Melbourne. It's the big one at Nissan with an unmissable finance rate across the MY26 X-Trail Hybrid and petrol range. Search Nissan offers today. 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
14: Hey, it's Ava with the latest K-Rock News. The Cats will throw out a letter signed by a player acknowledging ongoing concussion risks and waiving some potential future legal rights. Geelong CEO Steve Hocking says the player wasn't given direction to retire. The AFL satisfied the letter wasn't used to allow a medically unfit player to take to the field. A Whittington man's been charged with more than 15 offences after crashing an allegedly stolen car in Norlane. Police allege they found drugs and a sawn-off shotgun in a search of the vehicle after it hit a power pole around 1 a.m. yesterday. The 25-year-old remanded in custody to face court today. A please explain for Pauline Hanson over her recent trip to the UK. A party insider has told The Age that she used party funds to pay for a luxury London hotel before flying to Italy with Gina Reinhart. However, the source says she didn't use taxpayer money or cash raised by the party's Fire the Liar campaign. The Bureau of Statistics is warning Aussies against misinformation ahead of the census next week. It's warning online influencers are providing the wrong info on how to answer the religion question in the national survey. And state government grants are on offer for multicultural groups hosting festivals and events, with Blara MP Ella George encouraging locals to put their hands up.
15: Grants of up to $50,000 are available to support activities that promote and foster social cohesion. Applications close on the 31st of August, and for more information, you can contact your local MP.
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14: Sam De Koning returns to the Cats lineup for tomorrow's clash with the Bombers. Mitch Edwards is being rested, while skipper Paddy Dangerfield will miss a second week after being managed with a hip complaint. A 23-point win to North Melbourne over the Western Bulldogs at Docklands. The Roos led at every break and sealed the win with a four-goal final quarter. Coach Alistair Clarkson impressed with how they handled the pressure.
16: It was a big stage. You know, it's not like we're able to, you know, finally win one of these games and we're, you know, playing off Broadway, you know, Thursday night. You know, big incentive for the Dogs to win to secure their finals berth, and still a lot on the line for us.
14: And the tennis comeback continues for Aussie Alexei Poprin. He's through to the round of 32 at the Canadian Open, while Alex de Minaur is on court now in a third set against Brit Cam Norrie. Bad news for Talia Gibson, who's gone down in the round of 32.
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13: K-Rock weather.
14: Partly cloudy today with a top of 16. Right now it's 9 degrees. You're up to date with Tom and Loggie.
0: Ava. Before we get going with this hour.
14: Yeah.
0: You got two more to go, babe.
14: I know.
0: You are wrapping up with us today.
14: I am.
0: Very sad.
14: I know, you caught me there.
0: I know.
14: Going to get me all emotional on air. It's my last day.
0: I will wait until 9 o'clock or certainly 8:30 at the very least. But I just wanted everyone to know that we love Ava so much and we love what you brought to K-Rock, and we're going to really enjoy these last two bulletins. Make them good, mate.
14: I'll try.
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0: Yeah, good morning. Speaking of people we love, Log will be back on deck on Monday morning. Cannot wait to have my buddy back in the chair. We still have lots to do this hour. Caller of the week is on the line. I will announce that before 9 o'clock. $150 to spend at Recess Bar and Eats. Eat, drink, play at Recess Bar and Eats here on Mirrabooka Street. They're Geelong's first accredited celiac restaurant. You'd never know it's gluten-free, though. It's delicious. All the food. Loggy took me up there and we tested it all out. And geez, I just filled my face. Our Friday fix is cocktail. Cows, wines, share plates and desserts, all just $14 each. So $150 will go a long way. So we're going to do that before 9 o'clock. You can always get involved with the show by calling me on 52232955. We were talking about unpasteurised milk earlier and if people actually drink it because it's going viral at the moment. If you want to tell me you drunk and survived unpasteurised milk, I'd love to hear from you this morning. But next, we are going to upgrade someone who got involved with Hooves Who earlier in the week. A double pass was given to them, general admission style, to the 2026 Ladbrokes Geelong Cup on October 21. We're going to upgrade them to a precinct marquee double pass. We'll do that in about 5 minutes' time. Sam Fender, Olivia Dean, right now, Rain Me In. It's 8 past 8, Friday morning on K-Rock 955.

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0: Yeah, the Cup is always a lot of fun. They're gone next level with it this year, though. 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John Corse, superstar DJ, producer, he will be banging out the after-party tunes. 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But what you really want to do is get into one of their amazing hospitality marquees. Now, tickets for those are selling out pretty quickly already, so you want to jump on it, or you want to jump on Hooves Who all this week, giving away double passes to the general admission section of the Geelong Cup. But right now we have to upgrade one of those people who have the general admission tickets to a full package at the Precinct Marquee. That's lunch, that's a 5-hour drink package, that's entertainment all day, prime spot for the after party, and most importantly, somewhere to put your feet up, somewhere to sit, because it's a big day, it's a long day. And there's one person on the line who is going to be right in the thick of it. The winner of our upgrade is Christy from Mount Moriac. Congratulations.
3: Thank you so much.
0: No worries. Have you worked out who you're taking with you?
3: Oh, I'll have to take my other half, obviously.
0: It sounds so stoked about it. Well, at least, you know, you're going to have a rocking good time in that marquee, mate.
3: Yeah, that's amazing.
0: Yeah.
3: Thank you.
0: No worries at all. Enjoy. It's absolutely huge. The 2026 Ladbrokes Geelong Cup, October 21 at Geelong Racecourse. Well done, Christy. Well done to everybody else who got involved this week and scored themselves double passes. There is another upgrade that will happen this afternoon with Tim and Davo after 3 o'clock. And then we're going to go again next week. Different marquee, but general admission tickets and more opportunities to get you along to the 2026 Ladbrokes Geelong Cup, October 21 at Geelong Racecourse.
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6: Receiving reports of a crash on Port Arlington Road in Leopold just before Melaleuca Road, Geelong bound. It does seem to be causing some delays, so I'll keep you updated on that one. Plenty of traffic throughout the Geelong CBD. It's a very busy morning indeed. Shannon Avenue struggling in both directions from Autumn to a Fraser Street in Newtown. Luckily, your run into Melbourne is only an hour from Ryrie Street to Port Melbourne. 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
4: 23 minutes past 8 now on K-Rock 955. Nice morning around town. Probably down the coast as well. Haven't been there yet, but, you know, I'm sure it's lovely. 9 degrees right now at Cunningham Pier. Partly cloudy day ahead with a top of 16. Hoping for some sunshine this afternoon because then it's going to be wet all weekend. Showers tomorrow, 16. 15 on Sunday and 14 on Monday. Both days expecting up to 15 mil of rain. Headed for our 8:30 news updates. The second last one ever for Ava here at K-Rock 955 before she spreads her wings and explores the world. Half her luck. She's going to be amazing because she is amazing. But we will do trending after that. Some exciting news for fans of these guys. Yeah, Queens of the Stone Age, they were here not that long ago. They're coming back to the country in December and they're releasing new music. But what else are they releasing? We'll find out in about 10 minutes' time. Right now, Ariana Grande, this is Hate That I Made You Love Me. 24 past 8 on K-Rock. Good morning.

0: 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The Cats are back at GMHBA Stadium and so is the K-Rock Street Team outside Gate 5. 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
3: From the KFC tip-off line, which recently out-of-favour GFNL defender is being courted by clubs in the Colac and District League? Highly regarded GFNL assistant coach is of interest to GDFNL clubs looking for a new coach. And making news this week, Wade Chapman will return to North Shore as senior coach in 2027 after last leading the club in 2006. Former player Shane Manning has been appointed coach of Corio for next year, and scans have confirmed Werribee Central's star skipper Michael Culliver has suffered a ruptured anterior cruciate ligament from last week's win over the Belmont Lions.
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5: K-Rock traffic.
6: Port Arlington Road moving smoothly in both directions through Leopold. The Geelong Ring Road's a little bit congested northbound before the Barrable Road exit. Plenty of traffic throughout the CBD. It's very busy indeed. Shannon Avenue struggling in both directions between Autumn and Defrasia. Your run into Melbourne is an hour from Ryrie Street to Port Melbourne. What's for lunch? 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
9: Hey, it's Ava with the latest K-Rock News. Geelong say they've torn up a letter signed by a player waiving some potential future legal rights should he suffer another concussion. But former player agent turned lawyer Peter Jess has told Nine it shouldn't have been tabled in the first place.
10: This is a statutory obligation in terms of your duty of care to protect the health and safety of the most vulnerable person, a player that's brain damaged.
9: Further charges have been laid against a 39-year-old man over alleged sexual assaults in Hoppers Crossing. The charges relate to two incidents on July 23rd and 24th. He'd already been charged over two other attacks. He's been remanded to face the Melbourne Magistrates Court in November. Legislation aimed at slowing the growth of spending within the NDIS will be put to a Senate vote later this month. Government MP Ailey France says she knows from her own experience the next few years will be hard, but changes are essential for its success.
11: It is about sustainability, but we also have to be honest, the NDIS is not delivering for everybody. The way it has operated, the market has been completely distorted.
9: A Sydney man's been given a community corrections order and a $5,000 fine for threatening to kill a federal politician. The 31-year-old sent emails including threats to the parliamentarian and their family late last year. A man and woman have been arrested after allegedly threatening people with firearms at shopping centres in Melbourne's southeast. The pair taken into custody at Aspendale last night. And 40 train services will be extended from Geelong to Warn Ponds each week from August 23rd. For Wyndham Vale passengers, there'll be more peak services upgraded to 9-car trains.
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9: Back-to-back losses for the Bulldogs, going down to the Roos by 23 points at Docklands. It follows last week's loss to the Dockers in the West. Coach Luke Beveridge says they can't use travel as an excuse.
12: It was a Perth game. We came back 6 days. They were 5 days out from Launceston, so cry me a river. There's no excuses. And, you know, we ran the game out okay. It's just that they were the better team on the night.
9: Chris Fagan will draw level with Lee Matthews tonight for most games coached at Brisbane. The Lions are up against Hawthorn, with both sides fighting for a top-four spot. And third seed Alex de Minaur has lost his round of 32 match at the Canadian Open, falling short against Brit Cam Norrie. Talia Gibson bested as well, while Alexi Poprin got a win in the round of 64.
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9: Partly cloudy today and heading for a top of 16. Right now in Leopold, it's 9 degrees. You're up to date with Tom and Loggy.
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13: I love reality TV.
1: Hey, so you know these guys. Queens of the Stone Age, they were here not that long ago for Lookout Festival in Torquay. They're coming back to Australia in December. Everyone's very excited about that. And also, last month in July, they released a new song. Now, instead of releasing another new song, which is the standard procedure for bands and musos and that type of business, they're doing this.
2: You know better. Now's your chance. Call the Queens of the Stone Age complaint hotline and get heard. All complaints are reviewed personally.
1: That's taken directly from their Instagram. They've said, no being too big, no whiny too tiny. Each grievance that you call and leave a message about will be reviewed personally, with the possibility of connecting to a live ear on the other end that could be a member of the band. How incredible would that be? It is an American phone number from looking at it, so you may need to make an international phone call. But if Queens of the Stone Age are on the other end, then it's probably worth it, isn't it? They're in the middle of a North American stadium tour, so hopefully it connects to a mobile. Otherwise, yeah, I don't know. Maybe voicemail. I reckon they're saving them up, and then they're going to use the best ones as sort of a montage for maybe a secret track on an album, or maybe an intro to a song or something like that, because that's what bands tend to do. But if you want to find out the number to call so you can lodge a complaint with Queens of the Stone Age, whether it's about their new music, their old music, or something completely unrelated, I think that's okay too. Jump on their Instagram, Queens of the Stone Age. That's what's trending this morning. Stay up to date with everything trending at krock.com.au. 8:39 coming up next. Caller of the week. Thanks to everybody who's gotten involved with the show this week, by the way. It'd be very lonely otherwise. Shaboozy.

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0: 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You're on K-Rock 955. Let's give this away.
1: K-Rock's prize time. 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Let's give it away.
0: Loggy and I went to Recess Bar and Eats a couple of weeks back and just filled our face with gluten-free food that is so delicious. Had a couple of cocktails as well. And every Friday, they do the Friday Fix. That's cocktails, wines, share plates and desserts, all just $14. We thought, how can we share this with the people? We thought, let's do a caller of the week arrangement. So a big thank you to everybody who got involved with the show this week. You're all in the draw, but there can only be one winner. And that one winner is Brad from Armstrong Creek. Well done, Brad.
2: Thank you very much. Thank you. I appreciate it.
0: No worries. I had to call you off air and say it's not what you think it is. But it was.
2: No, it's all right. I didn't know what was going on.
0: Keep you guessing, mate. Have you been to Recess Bar and Eats before?
2: I've eaten there once before, yes, but not since they've done the menu up. So now I'm looking forward to trying it.
0: Wonderful. Well, you've got $150 to spend. If you go on a Friday, that'll go a long way. But any day, that'll go a long way to do the bottomless brunches and all types of that stuff. So you enjoy, mate.
2: Thank you very much. I appreciate it.
0: No worries. Thanks for getting involved with the show. And just for people who didn't catch it, Brad's grandfather, we were talking about unpasteurized milk. Brad's grandfather had two cows and he used to milk them and then use that milk on his Weet-Bix. And Brad can still smell in his mind's eye what that milk, the skin on top of the milk, smelt like from the microwave. So that's a fun little image for everyone to take into the weekend, isn't it? Good on you, Brad.
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4: Church Street is very busy in both directions throughout Geelong West. Plenty of traffic for Ballarat Road on approach to Anarchy Road in Hamlin Heights. Plenty of congestion at that intersection. Lots of traffic throughout the Geelong CBD. The Bellarine Highway slowing in both directions near Wilson's Road in Newcombe. Its intersection with Boundary Road also heavily congested left, right and centre. It's time to complete your census. 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More traffic all day while you work. Keep it K-Rock.
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0: It's 8 minutes to nine on K-Rock 955, which means we're about 8 minutes away from Ava from the newsroom's final bulletin on K-Rock 955 before she heads off overseas and explores the world. She will be back this afternoon, of course, with Tim and Davo to do Have You Been Paying Attention, but on the radio. So plenty more opportunities to say goodbye to her, but she's awesome. 10 degrees right now in Armstrong Creek, 16 in the top for us today, partly cloudy. No rain, hopefully a bit of sunshine because it's going to be a wet weekend. Showers tomorrow and 16, rain and 15 on Sunday, rain and 14 on Monday with 15 mil forecast for each day. And should just say too, thanks to, again, to everybody who got involved with the show this week. Caller of the week is thanks to Recess Bar and Eats, Eat, Drink, Play, and we'll do it again next week. So make sure you do just pick up the phone. We're always up for a chat. Kid Laroi, this is the remix of Girls with Kalani. Now as we head for 9 o'clock on K-Rock 955.

0: 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It's girls 5 to 9. 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We will have an up late edition from 6 o'clock this evening. Loggy's back on deck Monday morning. Brand new competition kicks off at that time as well. And I can't tell you exactly what it is, but here's a clue for you. Okay, what else have you got, Tom? I know all your tricks and you lick the lips, cause you know I'm on a game. Interesting. Anything else? Ain't no time to think, I wanna stay forever. What could possibly link all of these songs together? Could it be a sold-out Marvel Stadium? Not if you're listening to K-Rock 955. Have a great weekend.
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17: Aberdeen Street and Queen's Park Road are both ST ruggling their way inbound, approaching Shannon Avenue. Shannon Avenue itself very busy in both directions from Autumn to Fraser Street. La Trobe Terrace in absolute all sorts in both directions, past Geelong train station all the way to Noble Street. Bellarine Highway struggling in both directions as well through Newcombe. I jump across to Port Arlington Road instead. 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
19: Broadcasting on Wadawurrung Country, hey, it's Ava with the latest K-Rock News. The AFL says they're satisfied a controversial letter wasn't used by the Cats to allow a medically unfit player to return to the field. Geelong under fire after revelations a player had signed a waiver, noting ongoing concussion risks and foregoing some potential future legal risks. Club CEO Steve Hocking says they recognise the Players Association wasn't included in the talks. A woman has lost her licence on the spot after being caught allegedly almost five times the legal blood alcohol limit. The 24-year-old stopped on the Tullamarine Freeway after leaving the scene of a crash at Strathmore. Business groups have raised concerns over One Nation's plan to radically overhaul Australia's migration system. Pauline Hanson argues the skilled migration scheme is being scammed, but Cario MP and Deputy Prime Minister Richard Marles says there needs to be a sensible discussion.
20: Migration obviously plays a really significant part in our economy, but it needs to happen at a sustainable rate, and that's why we put in place the policies that we've done.
19: Grants of up to $50,000 are on offer for local multicultural groups. Member for Lara Ella George says the state government wants to support cultural festivals and events that promote social cohesion.
21: Multicultural and multi-faith community groups across Victoria can apply for funding to host festivals and events that celebrate and share their culture, heritage and traditions.
19: Applications close August 31st. And Donald Trump is on the warpath amid leaks from within his administration. The US president denies they're running out of weapons in its war with Iran. He says the leakers will be hunted down and face lengthy jail terms.
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19: North Melbourne has kept its faint wildcard dreams alive with a 23-point win over the Bulldogs. It was the Roos' first win over the Dogs since 2019. Coach Alistair Clarkson says he's proud of their four-quarter effort.
22: Big incentive for the Dogs to win to secure their finals berth, and still a lot on the line for us. You know, we want to finish the season really, really well, and to finally get some reward, pretty special feeling in the rooms after the game.
19: Sam De Koning will return for Geelong against the Bombers tomorrow as the side rests young ruck Mitch Edwards and continues to manage skipper Paddy Dangerfield. Collingwood will be without injured duo Jordan Degoe and Scott Pendlebury, making five changes for its trip west to take on the Eagles on Sunday. And a milestone match for Lions coach Chris Fagan tonight. He draws level with Lee Matthews for most games coached at Brisbane in the game against Hawthorn.
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23: Looking at the conditions along the surf coast this morning, surf is between 1 and 2 feet with westerly winds, swell just over 2 metres. Low tide at the Heads is at 11 this morning and again at 11:30 tonight. High tide just after 5 this afternoon.
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19: Partly cloudy today and heading for a top of 16. Right now in Belmont, it's 10 degrees. We're kicking off 50 minutes of non-stop K-Rock.
3: Fancy a Radley's pie? Of course you do.
0: 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Here we go. Ready? Song one.
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5: All right, Ava, come in here. We're getting Ava to join me from the newsroom. Walking in. How's it going?
24: Good. How are you? 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
5: Was that your final news bulletin on K-Rock?
24: It was. Can you believe?
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5: 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So, being a Friday, I wasn't sure if you were aware it was Friday or not, but do you want to ring the air horn?
24: I would love to ring the air horn.
5: Let's do it for everyone on a Friday, but especially for you. That feel good?
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5: Feel like freedom?
24: Yes, that right. Felt very powerful.
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5: What do I say next?
24: Of course you do.
5: 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Thanks, Ava.